album with this one. One from E. I don't know. OMD. It's called Dreaming. One mistake. Oh well. Probably two more to come. Nothing to expect from me. Music's good, isn't it?

0: Go back in time with this one, Big D and Big D Irvin and Little Eva. This was called Swinging on a Star.
1: By gum, these songs make me remember to when I were a lad.

Boom! These songs make me remember to when I were a lad. This DJ plays them oldies just like they used to be. Très bien. Here, put kettle on, mother.

let's have this one from Ozzy Osbourne. It's called Crazy Train. Everybody used to play this one on the guitar. You heard it there, everybody. And if you didn't, you had to go good at it.

Let's have this one from Cheryl Crow, and it's called Easy. It is. Just gone to the web page, and to contact, and fill in the form, and then you'll have your own show. It depends. Yeah, that's all you need to do. Just go onto the web page, and go onto contacts, or even go to the Facebook page, and send them a message if you fancy. I mean, a little note, doing your own radio station, radio show on your station, and it's good fun. Play your own music, or you can play various music if you want. Like, you can just play like I do, and talk a lot of rubbish like I do. It's easy, just like Cheryl Cross.

0: from Taylor Swift featuring Ed Sheeran, and it's called Everything Has Changed. Has it? Well, it has now, because he married somebody.
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0: We have this one from Room 5, and it's called Love Somebody. I'm sure you will do one day, or there again, you're just loving somebody now because you've got that arm around them. Nice and gently, don't be silly. Nice and steady with the songs. That's what we do here on the Memorable Moments. Just play all the bass, all the best hits, not the bass hits. Yeah, come on, hit your teeth in, Mr. G.
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Definitely this one from Billy Joel. It's called The River of Dreams. How long does that one run for? Now, this one runs for about 4 minutes and 6 seconds, would you believe? Billy Joel, River of Dreams. It's Mr. G on The Memory Moments.

0: morning, good afternoon,
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2: So this one from Chisney Oaks, and it's called... He was the one and only, wasn't he? 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

0: Christina Aguilera, and this one's called Genie in a Bottle. Give it to Robin, he'll bounce out and say hello.
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0: get so lonely, baby, baby. 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
1: Let's move on with this one. It's called Runaway from Cascade. Please tell me that. Who needs the listeners? Well, I do anyway.

Let's move on with this one from Bryan Adams, and it's called Cloud at Number 9. Brilliant track, and it's off the album, which is called On a Day Like Today, which was released in 1998.

Rain Alums and Cloud Number 9, like I say, of the album, which was called On a Day Like Today. And it was his 8th album, studio album, and the actual song was released as a single in May 3rd of May 1999, and it actually peaked in the UK at number 6.

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But I like it.

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And then when you say, oh, I like John Miles' music, oh, yeah, what an absolute fantastic song that is. And then you think, oh, yeah, yeah, it is. But also, when you play it, they'll say, oh, what a tune. But they'll seem to forget about it. Why? It's such a classic.

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1: Let's have this one from John Lennon. It's called Jealous Guy. It got revamped back up again by Roxy Music. And a few other people have done it as well, but John Lennon and Roxy Music have made it the bigger hits. So anyway, let's crack on with John Lennon and Jealous Guy.

0: what you're doing. That's right, you're listening to Mr. G.
1: I have this one from Simple Minds. It's called What For.

what he was doing, but it was sick, man. Like, he was, like, hands in the air. And then this cat walked in, you know, not like a cat, like a feline cat, like a real, like, you know what I'm saying, dog, like, cats and dogs. It was raining. It wasn't raining, we were raving. And I don't know whether he was really saying it. All he

0: cruise ship at the centre of a hantavirus outbreak has reached Tenerife. Matthew Dudley reports.
1: Intensive preparations have been underway to receive the ship in the port of Granadilla and help more than 100 passengers return to their home nations. 22 British passengers are on board the MV Hondius. They'll be sent to isolate at the hospital used as the UK's initial COVID quarantine site over in Merseyside. The UK Health Security Agency says the risk to the public remains very low.
0: Around 30 Labour backbenchers have publicly suggested Sakir should either quit or set a timetable for his departure. It's following a disastrous set of election results for Labour, where they lost control of 38 councils and more than 1,400 councillors. Meanwhile, the First Minister of Scotland says the people of Scotland must have the power to decide its own future. The SNP has won a fifth consecutive term, but failed to win a majority. Fresh from his re-election, John Swinney has ruled out any negotiations with Reform UK.
2: The UK may well soon have a Prime Minister who is openly hostile to minority groups, who has called for the privatisation of the NHS and the abolition of the Scottish Parliament. It is vital that we unite in Scotland to ensure our Parliament is fully Farage-proofed.
0: Jewish organisations will gather outside Downing Street later for a rally against anti-Semitism. Thousands of people are expected to attend, and speakers will include the chief rabbi. Stephen Silverman is from the CAA.
3: There has to come a point where people recognise that this is now an existential threat to the Jewish community and a threat to the values of a liberal democracy.
0: And Arsenal's lead in the Premier League title race is back to 2 points after Manchester City beat Brentford 3-0. The Gunners will be looking to restore their 5-point lead when they head to West Ham later. From Radio News Hub, I'm Grace McIntosh.
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5: It's the Weekend Wake Up Breakfast.
0: Rather cloudy and breezy in central and southern areas, with showery rain possible in the southeast. A fine day for many elsewhere, highs of 16 degrees Celsius.

Just gone 6 minutes past eight, Sunday morning. The weekend wake up, kicking off with Genesis and throwing it all away.

0: So a very good Sunday morning to you then on the 10th of May, 2026. The Weekend Wake Up, live right now until 10 a.m. on your favourite radio station. So coming up for you today, on this day, past, present, future, number ones that are only 1 year apart, both from the 80s this morning. Papers around about 8:30. A legendary, legendary long song at 8:45 from Fleetwood Mac. Chris's Did You Know and a cheesy moment in hour two. And 9:10, the reason everyone's up on a Sunday. Yes, it's another round of Beat the Intro Quiz. So all that's to come. Great tunes along the way, of course, as well. And you, if you like. 07467902411 on WhatsApp. Or presenterchris at yahoo.com via the medium of email.
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3: Ooh.

So we are on the 10th of May, 2026, of course. Day 130 of the year, 235 to go. News headlines from the 10th of May in years gone by. We're going to start with 1994. Nelson Mandela became South Africa's first ever black president after more than three centuries of white rule. And in 1940, German forces invaded the Low Countries by air and land, while in London, Chamberlain was replaced by Churchill. And in 1978, the murdered Italian politician Aldo Moro, buried after a private funeral service 55 days after he was kidnapped by the Red Brigade. And Jagger and Richards were in the headlines on this day in 1967 as two Rolling Stones were appearing before magistrates charged with drug offences. So what else do we have? The Stones again now, because they were signed up by a record label on this day in 1963, Decca Records, in fact, on the advice of Beatles guitarist George Harrison. So Decca Records took some good advice there. And did you know that Victoria Woodhull became the first woman nominated for the US presidency by the Equal Rights Party at Apollo Hall in New York City on this day in 1872? And the British Longitude Act awarded clockmaker John Harrison £10,000 for the invention of a naval longitude clock on this day in 1765. John Harrison's lesser watch would be made famous in Only Fools and Horses, of course. Right, on to today. Mother Ocean Day. National Shrimp Day as well. So if you're in Australia, you could throw a shrimp on the barbie. National Ship Via Rail Day. We had Get on the Train Day yesterday, but now we've got a ship stuff via rail instead. Only do it if you trust your own intuition, of course, because it is Trust Your Intuition Day. One Day Without Shoes Day as well. I wouldn't advise that if you're walking down streets and stuff. Mother's Day in America. National Clean Your Room Day as well. National Small Business Day. Very good morning to everyone in Washington on National Washington Day. And last but not least, a very good morning to all the German Shepherds tuned into the show. Enjoy National German Shepherd Day. So, as mentioned a little bit earlier, we've got two number ones. They're only a year apart this morning. We're going back to 1982 and 1983. We'll do them in order then. The number one on this day in 82 came from Nicole.

two number ones from the early 80s on this day this morning. 1982 for Nicole and A Little Peace. And 1983 for this, that's True, from Spandau Ballet, of course. Now, did you know that the lyrics for True were inspired by a crush that Spandau Ballet's Gary Kemp had on Altered Images singer and Gregory's Girl star Claire Grogan? Kemp said, "I was infatuated with Claire. I met her on the Top of the Pops and at one point travelled up to Scotland to have tea with her mum and dad. Although my feelings were unrequited and the relationship was platonic, it was enough to trigger a song." A very popular song as well. It spent 4 weeks at number one in the UK and appeared in 10 movies. The Edge of 17, Little Boxes, Sausage Party, Pixels, Crazy Stupid Love, Hot Tub Time Machine from 2010. 51st Dates, Charlie's Angels, The Wedding Singer, and 16 Candles. And it's

So almost 32 minutes past 8 this Sunday morning in the UK. Time for a look at the UK newspaper front pages for today. And we'll start with the Sunday People. And celebrity campaigners have united to call on the government to ban the importation of hunting trophies after pressure from the Trump administration. Fury over hunt promise is the headline. Sir Keir Starmer coming under increasing pressure from his backbench following Thursday's election results, despite his appointment of Gordon Brown in a bid to save his premiership, the Sunday Times reports. Mail on Sunday, that also leads on the threat to Sir Keir Starmer's leadership after a devastating election result declaring anticipated challenger Andy Burnham is a step closer to Downing Street. Same in the Sunday Telegraph. Sir Keir faces a leadership challenge after Labour MP Catherine West vowed that she would move against the Prime Minister if no one else comes forward by Monday. Keir again in the Daily Star. He's appointed former Labour Prime Minister Gordon Brown as a special envoy on global finance in a bid to save his leadership. Gord help us all, the headline. The Observer, that's running a story on major political donor to Reform UK, Christopher Harbone, or Harborn, a Bitcoin billionaire living in Thailand. The front page story comes after Reform made huge gains in Thursday's elections. The Mirror, that also runs with Labour's election wipeout as its top story. We'll help cut your bills. PM to blitz cost of living, as MPs threaten to trigger a leadership contest. And we'll finish with the Sunday Express, which leads with Reform's strong results in Thursday's elections, with Nigel Farage declaring the best is yet to come.

Tears for Fears and Everybody Wants to Rule the World, it would seem. So a few regular players on Beat the Intro this morning. They're busy. I think Kevin and Linda are up a creek in Greece without a paddle. And Mark and Ainsley have an appointment. They won't be able to make the quiz. Getting their apologies in early. So the top prize will be up for grabs. And if you'd like to join the roll call, we're going to do it very shortly. 07467 902 411 on WhatsApp or presenter Chris at yahoo.com via email.

Martina Arena with Sorrento Moon. So our roll call so far this Sunday morning. A very good morning to Mr. M. Morning to Kevin and Linda. To Mark and Ainsley. To Beasley as well. A very good morning to Simon over in France. Morning to Mrs. Weekend Wake Up. Morning to the Farleys, that's Mark and Julie. A very good morning to Team Frankie as well. Possibly ready for the quiz. Morning to the Goys, Elaine and Malcolm. And last but not least, very good morning to Hazel and Leanne. So our legendary, legendary long song comes next after the Pet Shop Boys with Opportunities.

8:45 UK time. Opportunities. Brackets, let's make lots of money from the pet shop, boys. So, time for our Sunday long song. We've been revisiting some old favourites over the past few weeks. Today, we have a song written by Stevie Nicks in 1978, which may well have been named after her friend, the singer and model Sarah Rekor. At the time, Stevie was secretly dating Mick Fleetwood, who had recently divorced, and then a few months later, Fleetwood fell in love with Sarah Rekor and broke up with Stevie Nicks. Her and Sarah were married in 1988, but later divorced. Taken from the album Tusk, which isn't my favourite Fleetwood Mac album, it has to be said. A lot of the stuff written by Lindsey Buckingham that sounded nothing like the songs on the previous album, Rumours, could probably be named as experimental, shall we say. But there we go. Enjoy, Sarah.

Definitely one of my favourite Sunday long songs, for obvious reasons. Fleetwood Mac with Sarah. We'll have another long song for you around about 9:15 next Sunday morning. Just discussing with Simon in France the best Fleetwood Mac albums. I came up with Tango in the Night, Mirage and Rumours in order. Maybe. The Beatles will take us to 9 after Rick Astley and his cry for help.

The Beatles with Please Please Me. Bringing to a close hour one for Sunday. An hour in which we learned the Prime Minister has called upon Gordon Brown to help save us. God help us all. We also learned that we should be cleaning our rooms today while eating shrimp and looking after our German shepherds. Loads to come in hour two. Chris's Did You Know? Some cheese. Oh yeah, 9:10. Small matter of a quiz.

0: The hantavirus-stricken cruise ship has arrived at port in Tenerife. Matthew Dudley reports.
1: It's almost a month after the first passenger died of the hantavirus on board the MV Hondius. The 22 British passengers and crew on the ship will be transferred to an isolation facility in Merseyside. It's after being brought to the UK on a chartered flight. Health officials say the risk for the general population is low.
0: Pressure is piling on the Prime Minister to resign after devastating election results for Labour. The party lost control of more than 35 councils and over 1,000 councillors, while Reform UK and the Green Party made gains across England. Despite this, Sir Keir insists he'll lead Labour into the next general election and has promised fresh measures to tackle the cost of living and strengthen ties with Europe. Meanwhile, in Wales, Plaid Cymru are celebrating after becoming the largest party in the Senedd for the first time in history. Leader Rhun ap Hywel has set his sights on forming a minority government after the party finished 6 seats short of a majority. Anti-Semitism is a problem for us all to fix. That's what religious leaders from across the country have said in an open letter published to the government. Thousands are expected to attend a rally outside Downing Street later in support of Britain's Jewish community amid a rise in anti-Semitism. Stephen Silverman is from the Campaign Against Anti-Semitism. He says things must change.
2: The radicalism, the extremism, the anti-Semitism, the murderous violence is on the rise. It isn't abating. And there has to come a point where people recognise that this is now an existential threat.
0: And dieters who want to keep the weight off should make sure they're walking 8,500 steps per day. That's according to a new study which found daily steps were a crucial factor in preventing weight regain. That's the latest from Radio News Hub. I'm Grace McIntosh.
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0: Rather cloudy and breezy in central and southern areas, with showery rain possible in the southeast. A fine day for many elsewhere, highs of 16 degrees Celsius.
5: 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So that's the news and weather out of the way. Shall we do hour two then?
6: Hey, good morning. 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

a very summary way to begin hour two. Roxette will take us to this morning's Beat the Intro quiz after we head up first Ventura Highway with America.

my mouth, and I feel like I'm laughing in a dream. If I was young, I could wake up

0: Roxette with How Do You Do. So now let's find out how will you do on this morning's quiz.
1: It's Sunday morning and time for your favourite Sunday quiz to beat all quizzes. It's Beat the Intro with your host, Mr. Chris Ironside.
0: Yes, Sunday morning, 9:10 means it's time for us to play Beat the Intro, of course. If you've never played before, there are 10 songs. Two of them are from the 60s, two of them are from the 70s, three of them are from the 80s, and three of them are quite difficult from the 90s this morning. All you have to do is identify the artist and the title of these songs that I've just mentioned by only hearing the intro. Once you've done that, then please get in touch with us here at the studio. We love new players, we love old players, we love all our players, and we do love to hear from you. PresenterChris@yahoo.com on the email, please, or 07467902411 with your entries on WhatsApp. Tell us who you are, where you're listening to us from this morning, and how many of the intros you've got, or at least you think you've got. If you do declare all 10, I will require a little bit of proof. You can write them out in the message or the email, or you can scribble them on an old piece of paper, take a picture and send them to me for me to decipher to see how many you've scored on Beat the Intro. You'll hear them twice, second time, no interruptions from me, and then that'll give you around about 10 minutes to get your scores in. In order then, 1 through to 10, 60s to 90s, this is this morning's Beat the Intro.

Okay, that was number one. This is number two, also from the 60s. Quite short. Play that again for you. Okay, into the 70s with number three.

All done. Like I say, you will get a recap in a couple of moments' time, so don't panic if you're still missing a couple or want to rehear something just to check. And then you can enter presenterchris@yahoo.com via email or 07467 902 411 on the old WhatsApp. Right, everything's set to go round again. Same order. Here's your recap on this morning's quiz.

That's it, all done then for this morning's quiz. Fairly difficult, I thought, this morning. But you always manage to surprise me. We'll see how you got on with those in a few minutes' time. Coming up before the answers to the quiz, we have Mike and the Mechanics and Madonna. But right now, playing on this morning's Weekend Wake Up, Simple Minds with the excellent Waterfront.

Madonna with Angel, 9:25 UK time. Very good morning to Barry Hughes and to Rigster. Not partaking in the quiz, but tuned in anyway. Thank you very much indeed for your company this Sunday morning. So the answers to the quiz are flooding in. Well, those that you know. I think the winner this morning's me. We'll give out the answers after word of mouth.

0: Mike and the Mechanics with Word of Mouth. Time now to give out the answers to this morning's Beat the Intro.
1: It's Sunday morning and time for your favourite Sunday quiz to beat all quizzes. It's Beat the Intro with your host, Mr. Chris Ironside.
0: So this was number one then this morning, he says. There we go.

So we went on a morning town ride with the Seekers. In slot number two this morning. As old as me, this song. In slot number three this morning. 1973 saw Suzy Quatro release 48 Crash. Now this next one reminds me of Groundhog Day, the beginning of that. Now this next one reminds me of Groundhog Day, you know, the beginning of that.

0: Number six came from Wham with Young Guns. Wham are our cheesy track this morning. I might replace the chosen one with Young Guns. We'll decide in a bit, shall we? Meanwhile, back to the answers to beat the intro. And in slot number seven this morning,
1: if I wait for just a second,
0: you'll find Yazoo with Nobody's Diary. Now, this is where it went severely Pete Tong for most players this morning. The 90s were very difficult, I have to say. Well done if you managed to identify 911 with The Journey in slot number 8. This one's slightly more recognisable, I think.
2: I don't know, but I believe
0: Boyzone.
2: That some things
0: Every Day I Love You. Now this sounds like their other song, doesn't it? 9 p.m. till I come.

This was ATB with Don't Stop in slot number 10. I think you've had enough of that, have you? Right, so there's your answers. If you need to adjust your scores, you've not got long. 2 minutes and 34 seconds starting now.

Madness. And My Girl. Shall we see who's taken the spoils then in this morning's Beat the Intro? Well done to Steve Mason, who got two out of those this morning. Mr. M, half a point better with 2.5. Followed next by Mrs. Weekend Wake Up and Beasley. Both teams there getting 3 out of 10. Team Frankie, containing only Ian this morning, flying solo with a very respectable 3.5. Well done to you, sir. Beaten narrowly into next position by Salty with 4. Which should leave 3. Bronze medal this morning to Simon in France. 4.5 out of 10. It's silver today for the Farleys. That's Mark and Julie. 5.5. But this morning's winners, well done to Gregors and Mrs. Gregors. That's the Gregsons, Mark and Janet. 6 out of 10. Making them this morning's Beat the Intro champs. Beat the Intro will return to your favourite radio station next Sunday at 9:10. Still to come this morning, we have Chris's Did You Know and our cheesy moment, of course. We'll be going back to school next after Michael Bolton with his Steel Bars.

Michael Bolton's Steel Bars, leading us up to our visit to Sunday school this morning. Yes, Chris's Did You Know for today starts with this one. Did you know that 29% of workers report being at their most productive on Mondays? Definitely not me. I despise Mondays. And did you know that glitter was invented by a New Jersey cattle rancher in 1934? True. And did you know that it's easier to get into Harvard with 4.5% of applicants being successful than it is to get into a job at Walmart, where only 2.6% of job applicants are successful? And did you know that penicillin was originally called mold juice? True. And did you know that wild carrots can range in colour from white to yellow to purple? Speaking of yellow, this final one. Did you know that penguin pee makes up about 3% of Antarctica's glaciers? Well, if you didn't before, you do now. That brings to a conclusion Chris's Did You Know for this Sunday. It returns at exactly to the second, 9:40 next week. Ish.

0: FYC, or Fine Young Cannibals, to give them their Sunday name, with Ever Fallen in Love. And before that, Swifty with Opalite. So we move on swiftly to our Sunday long song, and as promised before, when we're in Beat the Intro, and they're also going to feature in our cheesy moment today. A song from 1985, November 85, written and produced by George Michael. It was released as a single for the album's Music from the Edge of Heaven. And, of course, I'm talking about a song that was covered by the legend that is Shane Ritchie. Enjoy, I'm Your Man.
1: It's time for...

Our cheesy track this morning, I'm Your Man from Wham, which would provide them with their third UK singles chart number one. Followed up by a reissue of the previous year's Christmas hit, Last Christmas. Do another cheesy track, round about 10 to 10, next Sunday morning. One more to take us to 10 o'clock. Whitney, and How Will I Know?

So a very late good morning to Jason Bob to finish the show. And a thank you to everybody that's tuned in over the last 2 days to the Weekend Wake Up. As always, it's been a pleasure. Do it all again next weekend, 8 till 10, Saturday and Sunday. Stay tuned with more fantastic shows on the way next for your entertainment. Have a great Sunday, whatever you're doing. And I'll see you next weekend. Ta-ra.

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Hello, good morning. It's Elaine. Easy like Sunday morning on Salt Towns Radio. I'm here until midday and I have a good selection of songs from musicals and films and a mix of other music as well. We're on Alexa, my tuner, and you can download the Alexa skill and Android app off the website. Hope you're well. Had a good weekend so far. It's very sunny here at the moment, so that's nice. As the song just said, sunny afternoon, so that's what we're hoping for. But yeah, hope your weekend's going well so far. Thanks to Chris Ironside for another great show. He was here this morning from 8 o'clock, just finished, and he's going to go home and have a nice Sunday afternoon. He'll be back next weekend, Saturday and Sunday, with the weekend wake up between 8 and 10 here on Salt Towns Radio. Enjoy your day, Chris. What are you doing? I would say you've just heard Sunny Afternoon from the Kinks, and that is the name of the jukebox musical that tours around with all the music from not them playing, but others playing all their music, all the Kinks' music. That's why I thought I'd play that and hoping for a sunny afternoon. But you can never tell, can you? 1 minute the sun's out and then the clouds, and oh, it's funny. You get all the seasons in one day. But yesterday ended up quite a nice day in the end. I'm going to play the next one for you from the musical or film. In fact, it's from the musical Chitty Chitty Bang Bang. And it's Simon Bowman, Sally Ann Triplett, Max Milner and Hayley Wareham. Enjoy this. And it's Elaine on Salt Towns Radio.

0: that for a car. It's all about a car. That is very short, though, wasn't it? I haven't actually seen that. It was on TV a bit ago, and I never got round to seeing it. But, you know, make this list with all the things that you want to see. And next one, another different one, is Van Johnson, actually, and it's from The Music Man, and it's 76 trombones.
1: Please, folks, may I have your attention, please? Attention, please. I can deal with a troubled friend with a wave of my hand, this very hand. Please observe me if you will. I'm Professor Harold Hill, and I'm here to organize the River City Boys Band. Brrr. Oh, think, my friends, how could any pool table ever hope to compete with the gold trombone? Da da da da da da da da da. Remember, my friends, what a handful of trumpet players did to the famous fabled walls of Jericho. Oh, billiard parlor.

Lord made little green apples, and that band's gonna be in uniform. Johnny, Willie, Teddy, Fred. And you'll see the glitter of crashing cymbals, and you'll hear the thunder of rolling drums, the shimmer of trumpets, tum-ta-da! And you'll feel something akin to the electric thrill I once enjoyed when Gilmore, Liberati, Pat Conway, the great Creator, W.C. Handy, and John Philip Sousa all came to town on the very same historic day.

You know, you'll have that in your mind, in your head all day. You'll be singing that. It's one of those that gets you going. So that was The Music Man with Van Johnson. Now, next one I've chosen, not heard this for so long, and it's Katrina and the Waves, Love Shines a Light. It actually won the Eurovision Song Contest in 1997 when it was held in Dublin. It said, resulting in the country's fifth and most recent winner, because Ireland, the Irish as well, won quite a few, didn't they? So it just says, written by Kimberly Rue, and that was all it tells you. But I just thought it was an upbeat song and something different. And as I said, I've not heard it for a long time. It's nice to bring out all this old music, and people remember things, don't they, about with music. You can remember where you are, certain ones, or what you were doing, good or bad. But anyway, enjoy this.

Katrina and the Waves. And this is John Clayton, and it's called I've Got Rhythm. There's a few versions of this particular song, and this one was from the musical Girl Crazy.

I've got rhythm too, but I can't sing. The only thing with some of these songs, they're so short, aren't they? You want them to be a little bit longer, as you just sort of get into the mood. I'll sing along here, because you can't hear me, thank goodness. You'd say hello to a few people. There's a few messages flying around. First of all, good morning to Pauline Sully. Hope you're well, Pauline. Hi to Tony Wright, Joe, and also Jess Nightingale. That's Joe Waring, by the way. And anyone else who's out there, there's a few more I shall say hi to in the next few minutes, perhaps. Anyway, hope you're all well and enjoying so far the sunshine. It's funny, I was up awake so early this morning. I really was. I couldn't get back to sleep. So I've been up for half a day already, I think. Anyway, we'll see what happens. I'm going to play something from Alfred Drake now, and this is Oklahoma. This is definitely a sing-along one too.

Well, that is great, isn't it? I hope you were singing along to that. You should know all the words to this, you know, these songs by now. I think everyone plays them enough. This is Aka Bilk, Stranger on the Shore.

a classic from Acapulco Stranger on the Shore. Actually, I was like that last weekend? Yeah, I went for a walk along the beach, it was, and there wasn't, it was, I think it was the Sunday, I can't remember now, you know, time, so many things, you do so much, and it was so quiet for a bank holiday, and that's what I felt like, a stranger on the shore. But anyway, I hope you did like that. Now, this is a, who are they? Where am I? The Fifth Dimension. I did actually play this particular song, some music from this last week, or the week before it was. It was from Hair, but I was just reading about it and about them. So it's 1969, 6 weeks at number one, US Billboard Hot 100, and it was written by Galt McDermott. He was a Canadian and Canadian composer and pianist. He was born in 1928 on the 18th of December, and he died in 2018 on the 17th of December. Excuse me. He was a writer of musical theatre. So Hair was 1967, and the Broadway cast album won a Grammy. These people are so clever, aren't they? The song I'm going to play for you won Record of the Year and Best Pop Vocal Performance by a Group in 1970. It's interesting to hear all these different people singing the different songs that we all like. I like this, though. It's good.

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That was from The Lion King, and it was called They Live in You. It's from the original Broadway cast. Before that, you heard The Fifth Dimension with Aquarius and Let the Sun Shine In. The two interesting tracks there. And thank you ever so much for your messages and for listening in. I really do appreciate it. And need to say hello to some other people as well. Hi to Barry Hughes, Debbie Dixon, Pauline, we said, Jess. I've already mentioned Rue Pinella, Peter David James, Tony Rigster Wright, and Chris Strafford and Joy, if they are listening in there. And thanks for your support, really do appreciate that. I've just mentioned Debbie, who actually lives in America, and it's Mother's Day in America and some parts of Latin America.

either, because you've only got, you know, mothers are so important, aren't they? Let's face it, we wouldn't be here. And the dads, of course. We wouldn't be here otherwise, would we? Now, I'm sure most of you have seen or managed to see the other night that wonderful man. I can't get over him. He's absolutely amazing for 100. David Attenborough. 100. He looks so young. What a lovely, lovely man. I mean, he really is. And so clever. And he has change a lot of people's lives. I've read so much since Friday about him and what people think of him, and I've never known anyone to be loved so much. I watched that and it was absolutely fantastic, and it's the best tribute to anyone I've ever seen. If you haven't managed to see it, I think it's probably out there on YouTube or somewhere. It'll be around for a long time. Now I want to play a song that he actually spoke at the end of the show, which is amazing. But before I do that, I want to tell you, this is weird. I went out yesterday shopping, you know, like people do, and I walked past this charity shop, and there was a stall outside, you know, a bench with all these books on. And what was on the book thing? I couldn't believe it. David Attenborough's book, I'm just going to, you know, Life on Earth, from 1979, and picked it up, and I thought, why is that still there? I thought somebody would have taken it by now. And it's in good condition. It's even got the people's name in it who you know, donated it. And there's lots of nice pictures. I haven't had time to look properly. But I thought, that is so weird. Of course, I had to have that. I'm very proud of that. I have a good read. It just is an amazing man. So enough about that. The song I'm going to play is What a Wonderful World from Louis Armstrong, because at the end he spoke the words of the song. It's from 1968. It was written by George David Weiss and Bob Thiel, as George Douglas he was. And it was Louis's first great solo jazz. I'm all excited. It's one of those days. Did get up early, not had enough sleep. Louis Armstrong is the first great solo jazz star to build a following around the world. He was 66 years at the time, the oldest person to top the UK charts. So it was number one. Now, this is interesting. He performed at the Variety Club in Batley, Yorkshire, in 1968, and he received a record fee of £20,000. The song was used in the movie Good Morning Vietnam from 1988, an American military comedy drama. Robin Williams, this great actor, sadly missed, and Forrest Whitaker, who was another great actor as well. And the song was released as a single because of the film, 20 years after the original release. It's been recorded by others as well. Now that is just a little bit of history for you to think about and enjoy this song.

I do really like that song. It's, the words in it are so good as well. If it's your birthday today or this weekend, I wish you a happy birthday as well. And if you, your birthday was on the same day of David Attenborough, you're very honoured. I do have one more, a memory birthday. I'll do that a little bit later. But before that, this is Michael Ball and Diana Morrison, and it's from Aspects of Love. I've seen that show a long time ago. I was in London and saw it there with Michael Ball in it, actually. The first man you remember.

That was a nice song, that, wasn't it? From Andrew Lloyd Webber's musicals. He's so, such a clever man, he really is. He's working on something else. We'll tell you about that another time. I've just mentioned birthdays, and I mentioned Chris and Joy, and it turns out that Joy has a birthday tomorrow, so I wish you all the very, very best. I've just got another song I'm going to play. I'll have to find something for you. I'll do that in a moment. But I've got another birthday here from one of my favourite artists is Billy Joel. I just think he's so clever with his writing. He's got a great voice as well, and a very nice man. I have seen him on the stage. I didn't get to meet him, but I have seen him. And you know, he hasn't been well for quite a while, but he is getting better, so that's a good thing. And he was born on May the 9th, 1949, as you know, American singer, songwriter and pianist. He's actually nicknamed the Piano Man after the song I'm going to play right now, 1973. And he's just so talented, that's all I can say. Something he said I find interesting. I always find it interesting what these artists say, or anybody, what important people say, because sometimes it makes sense. This, he said, "I think music in itself is healing. It's an explosive expression of humanity. It's something we are all touched by, no matter what culture we're from. Everyone loves music." And I think that is a very true thing that he said. So happy birthday to him for Friday. And just get well soon.

great song from the piano man himself, Mr. Billy Joel. I'm still working on this song for Joy. I haven't thought of anything just yet. I'm going to play this. This is My Fair Lady, from My Fair Lady, and it's Julie Andrews.

And that was Julie Andrews. And good morning to Abigail Wiley. Hope you're well, Abigail. And thank you as well. Thanks for listening. And your support, really do appreciate it. I hope you're enjoying the music today as well. And you are singing along with me, of course. Now, I mentioned about Joy's birthday. I know she likes Miss Saigon, I think. And I played this the other week, actually. Sun and Moon.

It's one of my favourite songs from that musical. It's just so nice. I hope you did enjoy that. Now, I've just noticed the time. It's gone really quick this morning. And about this time, in fact, it's dead on. It's 11 o'clock. I always play a song from a Latin artist because I do a Latin show in the week. Just get that in. Wednesdays, 7 to 9, called Latin Grooves. And I always play something from them, but in English. And something I noticed, I do a lot of research and I see all kinds of things. Like, I'm sure you all do that as well. And I noticed that there was a piece and a video and everything. And it was from Sergio Mendes's wife. And she's called Gracina Leprosa. Anyway, like that. Lovely lady. She really looked lovely. And she's also one of the vocals in Brazil 66. So Sergio died back in 2024, the 5th of September. He was also known as Santos Sergio. I didn't know that. Band leader, pianist, composer, arranger and songwriter. And his band was Brazil 66, the 35 albums. The genres were bossa nova, Latin jazz, disco, adult, contemporary and soft rock. Though it's been a little time and his wife said that, you know, we've had some time. We need to get back out there and to remember him and enjoy his music. She actually said, celebrate my beloved husband. And we've waited long enough and the legacy lives. So I thought that would be a good time to play something today. I think he's great. I've played other music from him as well. He's recorded with other people and they've got the whole band in there as well. There's a whole thing about all the people who are in it. It's quite long, but I just thought I'd play the music for you. And this is their version of A Little Help From My Friends from the Beatles, I think. Yes.

They are very good with Sergio, and also they'll be good without him, because he'll be there in spirit with him. I hope you did like that one. There's something from David Gray, and he's doing a tour, past and present tour, in June, in one of the dates anyway, 26th of June, at the Llangollen Pavilion. And he said it'd be songs from his catalogue, and also he's got a new album called Dear Life, I think it's called. And David Gray, you know, he worked so hard for about 10 years before anyone took any notice of him, you know, before he got a name, big name as he has. And I think he's very good. Always been a fan. So enjoy this.

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1: 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The best music and the best chat on this station. It's a very good selection of shows. There's music for everyone, so check out on the website while you're listening to the shows. And you've just heard David Gray with Babylon. Say he's doing a tour this year. If you are a fan, have a look round and just put in, if you put in Google the artist's name and tour, you always come, it comes up with what you want, but you know that anyway, I don't need to tell you. Next one I want to play is from Cleo Lane, and it's Send in the Clowns. It's written by Stephen Sondheim, the late Stephen Sondheim. It's for the 1973 musical A Little Night Music. And the book was by Hugh Wheeler. It's inspired by a film called Smiles of a Summer Night, Ingmar Bergman. And it involves the romantic lives of several couples. 1973, it was on Broadway. And it was a film in 1977. Elizabeth Taylor, Diana Rigg, Leslie Ann Down, and Len Caro. And the director was Harold Prince. Judy Collins also had a hit with this. And the other one I've played on here quite a few times over the years now, is Judy Dench. But today I'm going to play Cleo Lane. And this is a nice version too.

another great version of that song. Now, I did mention about Mother's Day in the USA and Latin American countries, Mexico and many more. And I thought I'd play this. This is Beth Hart, and I think this song is amazing. It's called Mama, This One's For You. So this is for all mothers, even in the UK as well. You can always have another Mother's Day, can't you?

amazing voice, and that was Beth Hart. She's actually doing a tour as well, so if you could check out that one if you were interested in that one. Another birthday. This is a memory birthday. Fred Astaire. It would have been his birthday today. He was born the 10th of May 1899 and he died the 22nd of June 1987. He was 88, from Omaha, Nebraska, USA, of course. Actor, dancer, singer, TV presenter, choreographer. He's considered the greatest dancer in film history. 70-year film, TV career as well. 10 Broadway and West End musicals, 31 musical films and 4 TV specials. He had a dancing partner, as you know, Ginger Rogers, most memorable together. And they had 10 Hollywood musicals together. You probably know the story, most people do. A casting agent, after seeing his first Hollywood screen test, said, "Can't act, slightly bald, and can dance a little." I think that man was very, very wrong, don't you? I like to remember all these artists. I've got a song here with him and Bing Crosby. Now, Bing Crosby would have had a birthday on the 3rd of May. He was born in 1903. And he died in 1977, in the October, on the 14th. Although he said it was the 2nd of May, so, you know, it was one of those days anyway. Perhaps he was born in between. He was an American singer, comedian, actor, three-decade career, and first multimedia star. And they say he was one of the most influential and popular artists of the 20th century, from 1930 to 1954, over 70 films, recorded more than 1,600 songs. So I'm going to play Pick Yourself Up, and it was used in the film Swing Time from 1936, and it was Fred Astaire and Ginger Rogers. She died in 1995. In the April 25th, actress, dancer, singer, radio, TV, stage, throughout the 20th century. And they were an amazing team. I often play Fred and Ginger together, but I thought today I'd do something different. And the film, 1936, American RKO musical comedy. Music, Jerome Kern. Lyrics, Dorothy Fields. And director, George Stevens. And 4 dance routines are in that, and he's classed it as a masterpiece. The critic said it's the best dance musical remembered as one of the greats and the best score of the 1930s. And what it is, it's John Lucky, who is Fred Astaire, John Lucky Garnet, a gambler and dancer, and he's set to marry Margaret, who's Betty Furness. And his friends kept him late, he ended up being late for the wedding. And Lucky meets Penny, who's Ginger Rogers, a dance school teacher. Well, you can imagine the rest, can't you? You got up to all kinds. But this is a good song because you've got the voices talking in it, singing, but their voices together, Bing and Fred. So thinking of him on what would have been his birthday today.

0: it's a tap.
1: Oh, Joe. One tap. Do me a favor, will you, and demonstrate.
0: Just follow me.
1: Yeah.
0: Perambulate.
1: I'll pick myself up.
0: That's right.
1: Put on my knee pads.
0: Uh-huh.
1: And I'll pump myself up.

0: Now, if you'll just step in the office, son, I'll give you your singing lesson. Oh. Me, me, me, me, me, me, me. Let me hear you say.
1: Go ahead.
0: Let me hear. This is going to take a bit of time. I don't think we'll have time really today. Leave your name and number, and I'll have the girl call you sometime in a fortnight.
1: Yes.
0: Eh?
1: Yeah.
0: Right?
1: Yeah.
0: Bye-bye.
2: Well, just a little bit of history there, Bing and Fred Astaire. I'll never forget them. And just talking of birthdays, of course I forgot to mention, it's Kevin Lever had a birthday on the 8th. So many happy returns to Kevin. Kevin is the owner of Salt Tans Radio. He's the boss, having a nice holiday at the moment. And he had a good birthday, so that's also a good thing. And I meant to say earlier as well, hi to Chris Ironside once again. And I've looked out the window and there's a blue sky, I think, so that's good. Nice day for everyone. Next one I'm going to play for you is from, what are they called? Madness. And it's from Our House, the Madness musical. The song is It Must Be Love, originally Labi Siffrey in 1971, and Madness, their one was 1981. It says the musical was released in London, London's West End, at the Cambridge Theatre in 2002, and the creator was written by playwright Tim Firth, featuring the music of Madness, as we've just said. So I'm going to play this one for you. It Must Be Love, so they say.

That's a good version of that song as well. The original was great. A little bit of more information about the musical. It says, as I told you, it was the Cambridge Theatre, and it was the winner of the 2003 Olivier Awards for Best New Musical, and has since gone on to tour both nationally and internationally to a great acclaim through the music of Madness as well. And what it says, the writer, Tim Firth, explores the themes of love, family values, growing up, responsibility, and dealing with losing the people that shape us. But yeah, good song, I think. Good musical. I have heard people, you know, seen critics and that saying how brilliant it is. A lot of people go and see these musicals once or twice as well, and sometimes more. I can't remember what musical it was. Somebody, she went 9 times to see it. I just can't remember it, but I just remember the 9 sticking in my head and reading that, and I thought, well, I'd go a couple, but 9 is, you know, I mean, I've watched a film 2 and 3 times, I'm sure you have, but 9 times, you'd know every word, wouldn't you? You'd probably get on the stage and sing with them. Right. Now, this is a nice version from Les Miserables. It's Bring Him Home. And I think this is lovely. I think all the versions are good. I'm just going to find a little bit of information as well about it. Now, it's Russell Watson with Claude Michel Schoenberg. Now, he is a French record producer, actor, singer, songwriter, and musical theatre composer. He was born in 1944 and is best known for his collaborations with lyricist Alain Boubil. I'm not quite sure how he pronounces. In major works as Miss Saigon as well, which I played earlier, and Les Mis, Robert, and others. And awards officer of the Order of Arts and Letters in 2016, and Knight of the Legion of Honour in 2024. He was born in France, and his parents were Hungarian. His father was an organ repairer, and his mother was a piano tuner. Where he got the gifts from, I don't know, some of the instruments there, but these people, they are amazing, aren't they, the way they put music together. They write wonderful songs for us all to listen to. And Russell Watson, as you know, is a singer, and he started off working in workmen's clubs, just pops, ordinary pop singer. Now he does opera and he does everything, but just listen to this, it's brilliant.

He's got a great voice, Russell Watson. And of course the music went with it so well. So something different. I hope you did enjoy that one. Looking at the time, it's gone over really quick today. Thanks for your company. Thanks for all your support and everything. And I hope you have enjoyed some of the music. Or all of it, or a little bit of anyway. This is from The Greatest Showman, and it's Rewrite the Stars, Zac Efron and Zendaya.

0: tried to hide, but I can't have you. We're bound to break and my hands are tied.
1: There's some good songs in that. That is The Greatest Showman. Now, I'm going to do one more memory. I know I've done a few today, but these people are very important and they need to be mentioned. Also, their music's great. This is Burt Bacharach. He would have had a birthday in 2 days' time, on the 12th of May, 1928. He died on the 8th of February, 2023. American composer, songwriter, record producer and pianist. He composed hundreds of pop songs in the late 1950s and 1980s, many with Hal David. And Burt met him in 1957 while at the Brill Building in New York City. It is where they brought their writing partnership together. And Hal David died on the 1st of September 2012. He was born in 1921, as all those years ago. They began, it says, the first song, The Story of My Life, a country song of Marty Robbins, was number one in USA. And they wrote Magic Moments, Perry Como. I always like it. And that was number four in the USA. But I'm not going to play those today. 6 Grammys, Burt, and 3 Academy Awards. His songs have been recorded by more than 1,000 different artists, and he's one of the most important composers of the 20th century of popular music. Most songs were written with Hal David, and they were specifically for Dionne Warwick in 1957 to 1963. He wrote for other artists. In 1950, he was drafted into the US Army for 2 years and stationed in Germany and Korea. He played the piano in officers' clubs, arranged and played music for dance bands, and he met Vic Damone in the Army. And after his discharge, he was a pianist and conductor for him. Very interesting, all the lives these people have had. I'm going to play 2 songs. The first one is going to be from Butch Cassidy and the Sundance Kid, and it's Raindrops Keep Falling on My Head, B.J. Thomas. And that was a film in 1969 with the lovely Paul Newman and the lovely Robert Redford and the lovely Catherine Ross as well. And the music, of course, was by Burt. So I'll play this one first.

great voice of Dionne Warwick. She sang a lot of his songs, as I said, with Burt Bacharach and Hal David. I hope you did enjoy that selection. Well, I'm looking at time. I need to tell you really who's on after me. It's Sunday today, all day, and it's Ray Oxley at midday, 12. And then, the Golden Years, and Tony Lloyd, Love from Tony. Paul Charles after that with a weekend request show. Ron Hardesty with Classics We Love. Dave Roberts is on at 6 with Cheshire Folk. 8 p.m. is Stuart Alexander with Snookhaven Country. So if country music's your thing, you know where to be at 8 o'clock. And at 10 is Led's Gone Sunday Late and Live. Great lineup here on the station. And as I said earlier, check out on the website all the different shows. There's so many. There really is. You won't need another station. That's fine. There's not much on TV these days either. Not very often anyway. So I'm just trying to see. Do you think? Yes, I think we can go with another song right now. And I'm going to play you this one.

And that was from the Blues Brothers, Everybody Needs Somebody to Love. And so it's true. Well, down to the last track. Thank you ever so much for listening in today. I really appreciate it. Hope you've enjoyed the show. Have a smashing Sunday. Great week, whatever you're doing. Take care. And stay tuned to Salt Towns Radio as much as you can. That's where you get all the good music. I'm going to leave you with Mr. Glenn Miller, I think is a good one to finish with. And it's going to be, I don't know which one are we going to be. I think Little Brown Jug. I like all his music. I just think, I don't know, you can't keep still when you listen to music like that. Take care, whatever you're doing, and I'll catch you next time.

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3: Upon the buildings in Purfleet, one of the towns hit hardest by the Great Flood, white painted lines mark the height to which the waters rose. Now the flood has subsided and the people begin the search for their belongings, scattered and ruined during that night of tragedy. To meet the people who have suffered so grievously, Her Majesty the Queen makes a personal visit to the Essex town and enters many homes ravaged by the flood. Over at Marblethorpe, the Duke of Edinburgh begins his tour of the flooded areas in a naval dock. He has already flown over much of the land to see for himself the scale of the disaster. At Sutton-on-Sea, where the sea wall was severely breached, officials accompany the Duke on a tour of the new defences. RAF and army men are hard at work alongside many who have left their hometowns to help in the battle against the sea. Speedily, work goes on to shift the great heaps of sand swept in from the sea. The strong winds that have pounded Britain have swept the sand into great mounds, often blocking roads and hampering the work of salvage. At Cambridge, the Queen Mother visits a WVS depot. Here, distribution of clothing and comforts to the flood areas is arranged by the women who did such a magnificent job of relief during wartime. The Queen continues her journey to Tilbury. At all places she visits, crowds are delighted at the interest Her Majesty shows in their welfare. Summing up the feelings of all in Britain, the Queen expresses her heartfelt sympathy for those who have lost so much in the disaster. Still, the angry seas pound the east coast of Britain. The first of the spring tides has struck, but so far the hastily repaired sea walls have held firm. Soon the tide will rise and the seas batter against the walls. The nation waits and prays that the new defences will withstand the next assault.

0: At National Presbyterian Church, early on the morning of the inauguration day, the Eisenhowers, followed by members of their official family, arrive for private services. The Vice President-elect Richard Nixon and his wife are also present. Eisenhower prays for divine guidance. He has been given a copy of the New Testament by Minister Elson. The historic moment of the inauguration is fast approaching. Eisenhower's next stop is the White House to pick up Mr. Truman. The outgoing president, ending the last few minutes of his term, and Mrs. Truman and Margaret give the Eisenhowers a warm welcome to their new home. Mr. Truman is now finishing almost 20 years of public service in Washington. With Senator Bridges and Speaker of the House Martin, Ike and Mr. Truman head for the Capitol behind a flying V of policemen. The streets of Washington are filled to overflowing, with 500,000 out-of-towners adding to the excitement. Ahead is the Capitol, half hidden in the fog that covers the city. Beneath the great dome, America's 34th president is to take the oath of office before 125,000 persons. President-elect Eisenhower arrives and slowly makes his way out on the elaborate, specially constructed inaugural platform where Mr. Nixon, President Truman, and other distinguished guests are seated. Every foot of space on Capitol Plaza is jammed with spectators. A wave of excitement sweeps over the crowd, young and old, as the stewardship of the world's greatest democracy changes hands. Eisenhower takes the oath.
1: Preserve, protect, and defend the Constitution of the United States. So help you God. So help me God.

Darsky Randolph Turpin of Great Britain takes on Belgian Victor Dace at the Sportsdrome Birmingham as part of his Fight a Month program. In the early rounds, Turpin seems to be taking his time, but here's a left followed by a right that sends both the boys off balance. Turpin sizes up his man and lets fly with a right that shakes the Belgian. Now the 5,000 crowd sees Dace try to force the fight. But watch how Turpin keeps himself out of trouble. Cool, poised, and skillful, he isn't letting his opponent land any that do any damage. The fight enters the sixth round. Turpin's really in his stride and handing out the punishment. The Belgian's beginning to weaken. Turpin moves in for the kill. A right hand to the kidneys, a flurry of blows, and down goes Dace. A count of nine, and the Belgian's on his feet. He's still pretty groggy from that attack. In comes the British boy again, pounding the Belgian. Out flashes Turpin's right hook. Dace is down. The ref shows him the count on his fingers, but Dace will never beat it. Dace tries to rise, but it's all over, and Turpin has won again. Maybe the Belgian boy wasn't up to Randy's standard, but he certainly gave the crowd a great fight and showed he'd got all the pluck in the world. Middleweight champion of Great Britain and the Empire, Randolph Turpin looks all set for the world title.

Duke of Edinburgh meets the boys from Blackpool at Wembley before their cup final battle with Bolton Wanderers. From the Royal Box, Her Majesty the Queen watches the Duke shake hands with the white-shirted Wanderers who are making their fourth appearance at Wembley. Here are goalkeeper Stanley Hansen and Bolton's inside left Harold Hassel ready and waiting for the great kickoff. Princess Margaret takes her seat and Blackpool, facing a slight headwind, kick off. Right away, Blackpool are on the attack, but a Bolton player gets to it and tries to swing play back to the other end. Now Bolton get going smoothly. Hassel collects and passes. The ball goes to Nat Lofthouse. He shoots. Farm fumbles, and it's a goal. Bolton have drawn first blood within 90 seconds. Bolton keep up the pressure, and Blackpool defence seem far from confident now. But Shimwell gets it clear of the goal and manages to force a way through the attackers. Blackpool swing into action again, and are soon down by the Bolton goal. Stan Morrison has a slam, and in it goes. Blackpool have got the equaliser. Bolton have looked the better team right the way through the first half. In the Blackpool goal, Farm faces a shot from Langton. He and Lofthouse miss, and there's another one. Bolton are two, Blackpool still one. Into the second half, and Blackpool begin to show some of the skill we expect of them. Stan Matthews is after it, and off he goes with a dazzling display that proves he's as good as ever he was. As he centres, Mortensen gets out of the way to let Perry shoot, but it's wide of the net. Now the Wanderers get their forward machine moving again. From the right wing, Douglas Holden centres, and despite his injury, Eric Bell heads it in for Bolton's third goal. 3-1, looks all over for Blackpool. As unworried as ever, Matthew sent over a beautifully placed centre. Goalkeeper Hansen tries to check it, but Stan Mortensen forces it in. Bolton 3, Blackpool 2. Mortensen's hurt his right leg, but wild horses couldn't keep him off the pitch at this stage of the game. There's a foul. One of the players took quite a knock, and the ref awards Blackpool a free kick. Mortensen takes it. Wham! He's done it. It's in. Blackpool and Bolton are on even terms with 3 goals apiece. Matthews again, giving the game everything he's got. In the Bolton goal, Hansen gets ready for work. The great little wizard has it again. A flick to centre finds Perry, who crashes it home into the Bolton net. Blackpool 4, Bolton 3. There's no doubt about it now. Matthews, recently ignored by the England selectors, is the man of the match. What a great reception he gets from all at Wembley as the whistle goes. Her Majesty the Queen rises to greet the two teams and to award the cup. And here come the winners, gallant Blackpool, who turned what seemed defeat into one of the most dramatic victories ever seen at Wembley. Their captain, Harry Johnston, receives the most coveted football trophy of them all. Royal congratulations for Stanley Matthews, and a winner's medal at long last are fitting rewards for the most dazzling sportsman in world soccer. The Queen waves a last farewell to the crowds as Harry Johnston and Stanley Matthews take the cup to Blackpool.

Moscow heads the communist world in mourning the passing of Joseph Stalin. From a saluting base on Lenin's tomb, he reviewed each year on Red Army Day men of the Soviet armed forces. Army, Navy, and Air Force, all had been fostered by Stalin himself. Until now, they have become one of the greatest military powers in the world. His people regarded as a god this man who was born the son of a shoemaker, for above all, he became a star to guide them to a more prosperous way of life. In return, they gave him their undying devotion and accepted his every word as law. And through the 30 years of his rule, he remained unchallenged even by members of the Supreme Council, the Soviet's administrative machine. Of this body, Stalin was the chairman and held the reins so tightly that no decision could be taken without his approval. Thus, none could contest the power he held over 200 million Russian people. 15 of the world's most beautiful girls gather at the Lyceum in London for the finals of the Miss World contest. This is Miss Switzerland. No yodeling, please. Next on the list, 18-year-old Denise Perrier, who beat all comers over in France to reach the finals. It's Miss Greece, a 20-year-old student whose classic features gained her second prize from a panel of expert judges. Now for one of the home team, Miss Great Britain, in the shape, and what a shape, of Brenda Mee. Blonde, beautiful, and only 20 years old, what more could you ask? And here's the fabulous Miss Egypt, fully recovered from a bout of tantrums and completely confident that the title is hers. But in the opinion of the judges, the Near East is far from best this time. Venus de Milo looks down on her modern counterpart, Miss France, now elected Miss World.

Special filtering body masks are the latest weapons devised to combat smog, which last winter killed 4,000 Londoners in a single week. Dogs as well can be protected against the deadly fumes, which throw a heavy pall across Britain's big cities every year. Ordinary fog does little harm, but smog, a mixture of smoke and fog, has become one of the greatest mass murderers of modern times. Every year, railways, factories, and private homes exude 2.5 million tons of smoke over England and Wales. New flats without chimneys are part of the campaign to clear Britain's air. Until smokeless fuels are more widely used and gas and electricity play their full part in homes as well as in factories, smog will continue to shroud our cities and to kill. Despite their smokeless home in Lambeth, Mrs. Mitchie and her family are still threatened by smog, which can travel hundreds of miles. Flats like theirs are the first step towards its banishment. Though little Paul Mitchie sets Father Christmas a new problem, "Through the door, please," he says, "not the chimney. We haven't got one."

The stream of refugees from the Soviet-controlled east sector of Berlin to the British and American zones has become a flood in recent weeks. Each day they form huge queues outside refugee headquarters to hand in their applications for political asylum and to be identified. 3,000 cross the frontier every day, and the authorities cannot hope to deal with them all immediately. A quarter of a million refugees live in West Berlin, about 50,000 in special camps. An airlift has been started to fly them out to Western Germany, but civil airlines cannot cope, and soon the Royal Air Force may be called in to give aid.

More than 500,000 people pack Epsom to bursting point. And now to watch the Coronation Derby comes Her Majesty the Queen. Her car, bearing the royal standard, moves slowly down the course from Tattenham Corner. Accompanied by the Duke of Edinburgh, who wears a grey topper for the occasion, the Queen waves acknowledgement to the welcoming cheers. As the royal car comes to the Jockey Club enclosure, Her Majesty's standard is broken. The Earl Marshal, the Duke of Norfolk, is among those who welcome the Queen. Her Majesty, wearing a coat of steel blue, is escorted by Lord Rosebery. Princess Margaret is another member of the Queen's party. Hopes are high that there'll be a royal victory, and Harry Carr, who will be riding Oriole, the Queen's horse, seems pretty confident that he'll show a clean pair of heels to the rest of the 27 runners. Queen Elizabeth, the Queen Mother, joins her daughter to study the field before the start. They'll soon be on their way now, and Oriole's already starting to show a bit of temperament. It's still Chicampur as they thunder round Tattenham Corner. But Gordon's moving up on Pinzer. Oriole's well there. It's going to be a terrific battle. Now watch Gordon's Pinzer movement. Steadily but surely, he's gaining on Chicampur. Looks like a Derby win is in Gordon's reach at long last. As Pinzer draws away, Harry Carr brings Oriole into third place. Just behind is Pink Horse. They're on the last stretch now. We'll soon see if Pinzer can keep it up. He's still in front with Chicampur, Oriole and Pink Horse going gamely not far behind. Now Oriole moves up to take second place. But it's Pinzer's victory, and in comes Gordon to chalk up his first ever Derby win. Too bad that Oriole couldn't quite win for the Queen. But what a fitting reward for the great little Knight of the Turf. He rode a perfect race, keeping his mount back until exactly the right moment, and how the crowd acclaim him for bringing off the greatest classic of them all at long last.

0: King Gustav Adolf of Sweden and Queen Louise walk to their places in Stockholm's great concert hall, where the presentation of Nobel Prizes is to take place. Sir Winston Churchill is unable to be present himself to receive the prize for literature, so Lady Churchill is to accept it on his behalf. Other prize winners take their places for the ceremony. Mrs. Soames, Lady Churchill's daughter, is with her mother. The grand old man of Swedish literature, Dr. Siegfried Sieverts, asks the winners to accept their prizes. The awards are made for outstanding contributions to science and the arts, particularly those which further world peace. Now Lady Churchill is asked to accept the literary award on behalf of her husband.
1: Lady Churchill, the Swedish Academy expresses its joy at your presence and asks you to convey to Sir Winston a greeting of deep respect. A literary prize is intended to cast luster over the author, but here it is the author who gives luster to the prize. I ask you now to accept on behalf of your husband the 1953 Nobel Prize for Literature from the hand of His Majesty the King.

For 3 days, the city of Amman, the capital of Jordan, celebrates the enthronement of King Hussein. 100,000 Arabs cheer the royal parade as the king is driven to Parliament House for the ceremony and to take the oath. Within Parliament House, the Prime Minister offers the loyalty of his fellow countrymen. Before his councillors, the king takes the oath and vows to uphold the constitution and to be loyal to the nation, and in a brief speech, refers to the heavy task which faces the armies of Jordan. The king leaves Parliament after the ceremony, and with a bearing that tells of his Sandhurst training, inspects a guard of honor. King Hussein, who is a scholar at Harrow, has already instilled in his people a new hope, born of his country's increasing national unity.

and International Field gets away to a fast start for the Grand Prix Endurance Race at Le Mans. Quickly, number 18, a British Jaguar, forces its way into the leading pack. The race goes on for 24 hours without a break, and there'll be plenty of competition every inch of the way from crack drivers from Italy, France, and the United States. A fast pace is set out in front, but all three in the Jaguar team are going along fine, though a couple of other British entries have had to retire already. On they go into the evening, and the crowd tries its hand at the same sort of sport, for there's not a lot to be seen out on the track. But now the news is that Tony Rolt and Duncan Hamilton, taking turns at the wheel of a Jaguar, are in the lead by nearly two laps. Tony Rolt brings the Jag into the pits for the last change of driver and for a quick refuel. Rolt and Hamilton have broken the lap record wide open time and again by hitting speeds of more than 150 miles an hour. Now Hamilton takes the wheel for the last stage of the motoring marathon. The rest of the field makes an all-out effort to catch Hamilton, but there's no holding him now. Hamilton's challengers are still a couple of laps behind as he's flagged in. Not content with first place only, another Jaguar was second and another fourth. A splendid triumph for British cars and their drivers.

Bermuda, scene of the Big Three Conference, prepares to welcome the President of the United States, who flies into Kindley Airfield, where a crowd of 3,000 is waiting. President Eisenhower is welcomed by the governor, and then moves on to greet Sir Winston Churchill, who earlier had flown in with Mr. Eden. The Big Three, Churchill, Eisenhower, and French Premier Joseph Lanier, pose for pressmen and news cameras. Providing a guard of honor are men of the Royal Welsh Fusiliers, who recently performed the same duty when Her Majesty the Queen arrived from London. Strict security measures are taken at Bermuda, and pressmen are carefully scrutinized before they're allowed into the Mid-Ocean Club where the talks are held. British troops keep close guard over the building, where for 4 days matters affecting world peace are discussed. Now that the meetings have ended, it has been announced that Churchill, Eisenhower, and Lanier have agreed to an early conference with Russia in Berlin. A communique issued by the Big Three from Bermuda included this statement: "Our meetings have reinforced our solidarity, strengthened our resolve, and fortified our hopes. Confident in our common purposes and united in our views, we shall persevere in our policies whose sole aim is to foster and assure peace."

0: For the fifth successive time, England has lost the toss and take the field. Watched by a tense crowd, Australia's opening pair, Morris and Hassett, go out to a perfect wicket. Sir Jack Hobbs weighs up their chances under the famous gas holder where he himself so often opened for England. And now Hassett, Australia's captain, faces Truman, England's secret weapon. Now it's Betts' turn to take another crack at his favourite target. And how's that? LBW, for the 18th time in 20 tests, he's taken Arthur Morris's wicket. 38 for one. Now De Corsi's turn to face furious Freddie. And yes, Freddie's done it, 118 for five. Any Australians in the crowd? Now it's locked to hole. Archer faces Bedser. And bad luck, Truman. But it was the short life, for Bedser soon caught him off a simple return catch and broke Morris Tate's record with 39 wickets in a series. And so to Monday morning with a general impression that though England need a first innings lead, they're not going to get it. Hutton begins the day with no Monday morning feelings and with Edridge out LBW to Lindwall for 21. Peter May faces the music. After a useful 39, he was dismissed. And with Hutton, Compton and Graveney gone, it was left to Bailey, helped by Truman, to pull things together. Hutton keeps his fingers crossed. Tuesday, stout-hearted Bedser arrives to help Bailey, and before the partnership is broken, they manage to take England past the Aussie total for a first innings lead of 31. Now, fortified by lunch, the Australians open their second innings on a powdery pitch. Spin bowler Laker dismisses Hassett for 10. It's Laker again, and this time the victim is whole. ...59 for 2, and now it's Locke's turn to Harvey. And he's got him for one. It's the beginning of the great collapse. And so to wonderful Wednesday. With May out mid-morning for 37, Edridge is partnered by Compton. With an overnight score of 94 to get, the Middlesex twins play it carefully and surely, and the score begins to mount. Soon after lunch, Bill Johnston bowls what was to be his last over. And then, a sporting gesture that wins the hearts of the crowd, Hassett himself has a go. Edridge sweeps that wonder leg while Hassett good-humouredly waits for the end. And Compton does it. After 20 years, England had taken the Ashes. Edridge and Compton make for the pavilion and the invasion begins. A thrilling and, for England, a wonderful end to a great game and a happy series. But in their joy, the crowd did not forget to show their affection for Hassett and his team. As well, of course, for the great Len. It's the kind of day destined to stand out in the sunlit annals of cricket.
1: Hey, Joe, where'd you find that pearly girly? Where'd you get that jolly dolly? How'd you rate that dish I wish was mine? Hey, Joe, she's got skin that's creamy dreamy, eyes that look so light.

0: Like that great Queen Elizabeth I, she was to be crowned as a sovereign. Upon the altar lay the regalia of the coronation. Watching with deep loyalty and affection was the first minister of the crown, Sir Winston Churchill. How that historic imagination must have stirred as the Archbishop of Canterbury placed the crown upon Her Majesty's head.
1: With full hearts we salute this young, gracious lady upon whom the royal obligation rests, as she comes forth now upon the balcony of Buckingham Palace, before which, by tradition, the people come together to express their feelings.
2: And that's how it was in 1953. The news clips were courtesy of British Pathé News and Telstar. I've enjoyed your company today. Take care of yourselves till we meet again. Bye-bye.

0: Well, hello, how are you? Are you okay?
1: Your favourite romantic songs with Tony Lloyd. Love from
0: Tony. Welcome to another Love from Tony on this fabulous radio station. For 2 hours, I will attempt to bring you your favourites. Are you ready for it? Are you ready for love? Got some news about who I've been interviewing, how you can get in touch with me, how you can listen again.

How can he get closer than close? I don't know. It's Love from Tony on your favourite radio station. Do you know more and more people each week are listening to this programme if you're new to this show on this station? You're welcome. You'll get to know my little phrases and quirks. And my big ones too. Oh. Got a few surprises for my surprise box on the way for you. You know how I like to treat you, my dearest listener. And you are my dearest listener. Without you, I'm nothing. Here comes Mariah and Hero.

Elton John, of course, and Tiny Dancer. I don't think I've played that on Love from Tony before. You're very welcome. Ah, hope you enjoyed that. Before that, of course, Mariah Carey and Hero, which will probably be what we call an earworm in your brain for about a week. It's so catchy. This is Tony Lloyd on your favourite radio station every week here with loads and loads of love songs for you and a whole lot more. 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From there, you can send me a message, maybe for somebody that you love for a future show. Give us a few weeks' notice, though, please. I'm so busy, darling. And also, while you're there, you can have a little listen to my podcast. I've got Music Stories, which is a whole load of interviews with people in the music industry, strangely enough. And also Human Stories. Now, Human Stories is totally random, but it's interviews with people with a story to tell. And I find it fascinating, people's lives. It's basically because I'm just so nosy. I'm so sorry. And recently I've interviewed a guy called Russ Kane, who is a celebrant. He's been a celebrant for a couple of years now, 2 or 3 years, and really enjoying it. And I wanted to find out what is involved in being a celebrant. And he's also a stand-up comic as well. Now, there are two Russ Kanes, so you have to be careful. But if you go to lovefromtony.com and click on Human Stories podcast, you will find my interview with the brilliant Russ Kane. Okay, he does weddings and funerals a lot, and a whole load of other things as well. Right now, it's Boyzone. Sorry.

0: Baby, Can I Hold You? Will that be all right? There's Boyzone on Love From Tony. Maybe later, yeah? So, romantic dedications and messages on the way, and another love song for you in just a tick. Love From Tony.
1: Your favourite romantic songs. Love From Tony.

Chicago, Hard Habits a Break on Love from Tony. Love Chicago's orchestration and the music generally. Fantastic. This is Tony Lloyd on your favourite radio station. Okay, we've got some romantic mentions. I call them ro-mentions for short. Do you make up words? I don't think that's in the dictionary. Most of my language isn't in the dictionary somewhere or another. Now, cat news, there's none. No cats in the Love from Tony studio at the moment, but I will keep you posted. I know you're interested. Lots of people are interested in my cat situation. In case you didn't know, then I have 6 rescue cats, all being very well looked after. They're all snipped and chipped and checked and everything else. Orange is going to the vets to have his annual jab later on this week as well, so I'll let you know how that goes. He's just a real sweetie. He's just like a cuddly orange teddy bear. He's so lovely. But they're all nice. Anyway, if you're missing somebody who's no longer with us at the moment, I'm going to play this for you. You might need a box of tissues. For Barry Manilow's I Miss You on Love from Tony.

That's Anne Hampton Calloway, and I Gaze in Your Eyes, especially for Annie. This is Tony Lloyd on your favourite radio station. Hello, Fiona. Fiona's listening in Spain, aren't you? Spain's a big place, but that's okay. We cover the whole of Europe, basically. She said, Tony, love the show. Thank you for that. She said, can you say hi to my boyfriend, Roger, and just send him lots of love? I think it's Roger anyway. I can't read my writing, which could be very embarrassing for Fiona and also embarrassing for Roger. Phil is in London, aren't you? And he said, can you say hi to Sharon? Happy anniversary. 5 years this week. Whoa-ho! Congratulations. Lots of love to you, Sharon, from Phil in London. And Dawn is listening in Ireland there. She said, can you say hi to my husband, Dave? Thanks for everything. And lots of love to you, Dave, from Dawn, listening in Ireland.

0: That's Anita Baker, Caught Up in the Rapture with You. And of course, they managed to disentangle themselves from the rapture and they lived happily ever after.
1: I do love a happy ending, don't you?
0: Absolutely. It's Tony Lloyd on your favourite radio station. Got more surprises for me and for you on the way right here on this station. Hang on. Love from Tony.
2: 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Love from Tony.

0: That's the London Beat, who I worked with 1,000 years ago somewhere. I can't remember what I did last week, let alone 1,000 years ago. Guess what? I've been thinking about you. Oh, yes.
1: Tony, just behave yourself.
0: Okay, I'll try. But no guarantees. Tony Lloyd on your favourite radio station with loads of love from Tony. Become the Commodores now and still. You're welcome.

still. Don't forget, we have the double dose of romance in the next hour. Two back-to-back songs, this time round from Chris Rea. Looking forward to that. Plus one or two more romantic mentions, maybe one for you if somebody's been in touch.

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Well, that's Connie Britton and Charles Esten. And I can't remember Never Loving You. And who can blame me? Oh, yeah. It's Love from Tony with me, Tony Lloyd, with Barbara and Barry. What kind of fool on Love from Tony?

0: Stevie Wonder and My Cherie Amour. That's French, you know. It means my darling love in French. I tell you what, you just learn so much on this programme, don't you? This is the second hour of Love from Tony here on your favourite radio station. You're very, very welcome, my dearest listener. Are you okay? I hope you've survived the first hour. If you'd like to listen again at any time, just go to lovefromtony.com and follow the very simple instructions to listen again. You can send me a message as well for a future show. A love message would be really nice. Not for me, but for somebody you love. Well, you can send one for me if you want. Or just say hi and where you're listening. You can listen to my podcast there as well. Just have a little stray around. Go on, be a devil. Stray around lovefromtony.com. Time for the double dose now, isn't it, Annie?
1: It's Tony's double dose of romance.
0: It is time for two from Chris Rea this week. I've got On the Beach in a Minute. Now, fool, you fool, if you think it's over, there's nearly an hour to go.

0: Oh yeah. Oh yeah. Chris Rea on the beach. Have you ever got down on the beach?
1: Tony, just behave yourself.
0: Okay, okay. A double dose of romance we do with a different artist every week in this Hour of Love from Tony. We had Fool If You Think It's Over and on the beach as well. We'll have a fresh artist, of course, around the same time next week here on Love from Tony on this fabulous radio station. A couple more surprises lined up and some romantic mentions, maybe one for you, all on the way right now. George Benson.

0: George Benson, Nothing's Gonna Change My Love For You. You better believe it. Hi, Heather. Heather's listening in New Zealand on the station down there, I think. And she said, Tony, love the show. She says, can you say hi to Terry and just tell him how much I love him? A lot. Phil is in California, aren't you, Phil? Listening on the internet there, I think. No, in Yosemite. Yeah. Not Yosemite. I know, catches lots of people. And he says, also love the show. Thanks, Phil. He said, can you say hi to Susie? Just send her all my love as well. Of course I will. You take care. And Roxy's in Liverpool, aren't you, Roxy? Thanks for your message on lovefromtony.com. She said, can you say hi to my husband, Derek? And just tell him I love him very much. Love from Tony.
1: Your favourite romantic songs.

Go on, say it. Just say you love me. Simply Red, Say You Love Me on Love from Tony. In a moment, a little treat for you from Al Stewart, All About Time. But time is so important, isn't it? We only have one life. You need to go through it holding hands with the one you truly love. That's my opinion, my humble opinion. It's, you know, it's life's most precious thing. Don't waste it. Be happy. Come on, be happy.

I had my share. I drank my fill. And even though I'm satisfied, I'm hungry still.

here's to you, my dearest listener. That's Shirley Horn and Here's to Life. And before that, Al Stewart, which is quite a long track, but worth listening to, Time Passages. And I think that fantastic sax solo throughout was a guy called Phil Kenzie, who just sort of played on everybody's hits back in the day and won lots of awards, the Eagles and all sorts of people. I think it was, anyway, Phil Kenzie on that sax. Now, Art Garfunkel.

0: Garfunkel on Love from Tony. And the good news is, after he finished recording that song, he found the right one. Yes.
1: I do love a happy ending, don't you?
0: Absolutely. More romantic music just for you coming up very, very, very shortly. Can you just hang on just a tick, please? Love from Tony.
2: Your favourite romantic songs. Love from Tony.

Roberta Flack and Killing Me Softly with his song On Love from Tony. This is Tony Lloyd lurching towards the end of another show. I just don't know where the time goes, you know, do you find that? 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

0: go, welcome along. That's Paul Charles' show at the weekend. A little bit of a Bucks Fizz, do you remember them? Playing, starting off the show today, New Beginning. I remember going back in the 1980s or so, and Bucks Fizz were playing Liberation Day in the Channel Islands. Right, in a tent somewhere, on the North Beach it was. Right, let's move on as we do. We'll talk about Guernsey and Jersey today, because it's Liberation Day, May the 9th in the Channel Islands. So hope you all have a good day and enjoyed your weekend. All the celebrations go on. They close off all the seafront there in Guernsey, and they have all sort of various things going on, and music and events and things, and everybody tends to congregate in town and spend a day enjoying themselves. Right, other things, anything else happening today? Not really, but that's the main thing for the Saturday, anyhow, May the 9th. Anything else going on? Not really. Billy Joel's birthday, that was on Saturday as well. Anna Bennett, Sophie Scholl, and John Brown, whose body's lying somewhere in a grave, rotting away. Right, let's move on as we do. All over the place today. Oh, I've got a cup of tea. It's a bit early in the day, so we'll go off to the 1970s. Some music from ABBA.
1: No wars here, just music from the 70s with Paul Charles.

with popular music of ABBA there in Chiquita. We're saying about that Liberation Day and stuff in Sark, an island 8 miles off of Guernsey. It's Liberation Day on the 10th, because it was a day after Guernsey and Jersey were liberated. And we used to go there and cycle around. What some of my radio friends said to me, hey, it'd be rather good to do some little pirate radio and stuff in Sark, because this is outside of the jurisdiction. I remember that. When we were doing naughty things way back, we were happy being on island and in Sark and cycling around and watching the horses and things like that. They've even got an ambulance over there that's pulled by a horse, because they don't allow cars or aeroplanes or anything like that. Dennis Roussos.

There's Mr. Demis Roussos. He used to be a part of a group called Aphrodite's Child, along with Vangelis. Very popular as well, Mercury Records, way back when. Right, we will go back way back when, with the country type music, with a young lady, Crystal Gale, for you. Sit back and enjoy.

0: Music from Crystal Gayle, doing an old classic, a bit country style there, and it's all right with me. Part two of the show been going off, and I'm look at some of your requests that you wanted, so don't forget to tell you what to do.
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Yeah, the natural way they do. 1979 it was, Dave Edmonds there, and the track Girls Talk For You. I found this one the other day, although I haven't played this for ages. David Gates and Bread, do you remember this one?

Your favourite radio station of the weekend, playing all the good music, David Gates and Bread. Right, next part of the show, after this track from Wings, we're going to go off and have a look at some of the events and the music happening this weekend in the musical world. But going up to that part, Wings for us, saying goodnight tonight. I'm not going yet, I'll be back very, very shortly when I sort out my list.

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0: Charles.
1: Smooth waters. Weekend, the Paul Charles Show. Right, I'm all over the place this week. I'll tell you what, I've got painters in painting around the house, and I've got people replacing the bathroom and the downstairs loo as well. So I've got to get up at 5 o'clock in the morning and do these shows at the moment, or for the week. So I'm a bit all over the place, not quite my normal self. Right, part two of the show. Go back and have a look at some of the events, music history around this weekend. 1949, Billy Joel, born in the Bronx, New York, raised in a place called Hicksville on Long Island. And loads of great music from Billy Joel. One of my favourites going back, 1979 it was. We go back with this little track. Sit back and enjoy.
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0: 80s, like that one going back 1970s or so, and Billy Joel, 1979 it was, and a track called My Life. Passed away on this day, rock pioneer Little Richard dies of bone cancer at the age of 87, 2020. Over the course of his legendary career, he recorded some of America's most recognizable tunes.
1: Gonna tell Aunt Mary about Uncle John, he claimed he has a

You're having fun, Little Richard from 1950s up to the 1990s. Italian trance DJ Robert Mars dies in Ibiza, Spain, at the age of 47 after a short illness in 2017.

go, music of the 1990s, trance music. It works, the cats have fallen asleep to that one. Robert Miles there, and track, a little bit of music, children for you. Right, let's move on. The Red Hot Chili Peppers released their ninth album, Stadium Arcadium, in 2006, featuring hit singles Danny California and Snow, Hey-O. And it's their first album to hit number one in the United States of America. Hey, Debbie likes a little bit of this one, Red Hot Chili Peppers. Enjoy.

0: Yeah, I don't know about snow, hey-o, but I was out in the garden about 5:30 this morning. It was certainly a little bit frosty out. There's a little bit of white stuff on some of the bits and pieces. Right, let's move on as we do. Dave Gahan, a lead singer for Depeche Mode, born in Epping in Essex in the year 1962.
1: The best music all the time.
0: Press the right button, he says. You can tell I'm sleep deprived at the moment.

like that. Bit of Depeche Mode for you. And I just can't get enough of the great music of the weekend, the Paul Charles Show. Hey, what have we got now? Right, we play the right one this time. Pop singer Paul Heaton of the House Martins is born in Wales in the year 1962. I wonder what track we're going to play.

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I'm not ready. 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But the cats are asleep, so I've got to wait. Right, let's move on. Tommy Rowe. He was a pop singer-songwriter from the 1960s, born in Atlanta, in Georgia, in the year 1942. Do you remember this one?

0: The Music of Yesteryear with the Paul Charles Show.
1: Yeah, right. One more on my list to celebrate the music for the weekend. A gentleman, Mr. Seal, he marries a celebrity model, Heidi Klum, on this day in 2005 and had a hit with this one.

Yeah, there's one we don't play very often. Music from 1990, Seal. Yeah. And A Kiss from a Rose. Do you remember that? A good little tune, though, wouldn't it? Right, let's go and have a look at some of these requests. I haven't got too many. Pauline said, let's have David Cassidy. Love in Bloom. Missing the David Cassidy show. Oh, well, that's a memory, wasn't it? Right, we'll have this one. From the Higher They Climb. David Cassidy, Love in Bloom.

There he goes, David Castian, just watching. I've got the big men sorting some bits here. Right, Nettie G said, hey, Doctor and the Medic, Spirit in the Sky, and also Diana Ross, Chain Reaction, please. So there we are, two in a row for you.

There you are, a couple of tracks going out for Nettie G from the year 1988, both of those, and Doctor and the Medics there. All right, more requests, a couple more in here coming your way. Karina says, thank you for the great mix of music today and playing the great, wonderful David Cassidy song. Please can I have Chris de Burgh and a track called Sailing Away.

0: go sailing away. Going out for Karina today, Christopher, with your requests on your favourite radio station at the weekend. Right, the last request, Sandy Leeming said, please can you play Knock on Wood by Amy Stewart? Well, thank you very much. Sure can. Let's go back in time.
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And the music has slayed. We don't play them too often. And that track a bit far, far away. Right, let's have a little bit of a fun track. This is somebody called Brendan Shine for you. With

Snowy music there from the Beach Boys, and Lady Linda. I haven't played that one for quite a while. Right, a little bit of bark for you as well. Hey. Right, let's have some music from the

you go, the music of Racy from 1979 it was the year, and that one, The Some Girls. Here's a gentleman that's really popular as well. Hey, do you remember this gentleman? Stay with

There's Mr. David Essex, little curly top. I don't know, Jennifer used to like him. Yeah, a little bit of that one. Hold Me Close, couple of tracks to go. If you've got new requests, get them in. Let us know what you want for next week's show. Cat Stevens.

Mr. Cat Stevens taking us out of the show today, and that one a bit of Moonshadow on me, followed by Black and White Cat. Yeah, Benji's here to help me. Thanks for listening, hope you enjoyed the show. Get your requests in for next week. We'll leave you with some Bob Seger and the Silver Bullet Band.

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Hello again and a very warm welcome from me, Rod Hardesty, as we come together for another hour or so of Classics We Love. And we open the programme with music by Franz von Suppe and his operetta Boccaccio. It tells the story of the real-life Italian author and poet of the same name in early Renaissance Florence. The work was premiered in Vienna in 1879, and from this we hear the march, courtesy of the Vienna Philharmonic Orchestra under Zubin Mehta.

The March from Suppé's Operetta Boccaccio was played there by the Vienna Philharmonic Orchestra, conducted by Zubin Mehta, making his first appearance in today's show. And we follow as we usually do with a song from yesteryear. And this week I've chosen one by Sir Frederick O'Connor, which he wrote for John McCormack's farewell performance in November 1938. The song is called The Old House, and here is John McCormack to sing it.

The Queen's Hall Light Orchestra, with Charles Williams conducting and Clive Richardson's Melanie on the Move. And we turn to Dvorak now and his Symphony No. 8 in G major. The work had its first performance in 1890 in Prague, with the composer himself conducting. Today we're to have the first movement, as Zubin Mehta now returns, this time to conduct the Los Angeles Philharmonic Orchestra.

The first movement from Dvorak Symphony No. 8 in G major, and played there by the Los Angeles Philharmonic Orchestra, conducted by Zubin Mehta. And we have a change of style now with a waltz by the Mexican composer Juventino Rosas, Over the Waves. Here's Robert Stoltz to conduct the Berlin Symphonica.

Over the Waves, the most popular composition by Juventino Rosas, the Berlin Sinfonica, was conducted by Robert Stolz. And we're off to the movies now with music from a science fiction film which hit the silver screen back in 1936 and was based on the novel The Shape of Things to Come by H.G. Wells. The film was just called Things to Come and starred big names of the day such as Raymond Massey, Ralph Richardson and Cedric Hardwicke. The score was composed by Arthur Bliss, and this was before any of them had been knighted. Here's a march from the film, arranged and conducted by Ron Goodwin.

The March from the 1936 science fiction film Things to Come. And we visit the world of operetta now, and the mythical country of Pontevedra, for one of Franz Lehár's best-known works, The Merry Widow. Premiered in 1905 in Vienna, the operetta has enjoyed extraordinary international success and continues to be frequently revived and recorded. Here to sing Velia is Carita Mattila with the London Philharmonic Orchestra, conducted by Jutta Casado.

That was Velia from Franz Lehár's operetta The Merry Widow. We heard Carita Matilla, along with the London Philharmonic Orchestra, conducted by Yuta Casado.

one we haven't had for some time. It's Gershwin's Rhapsody in Blue. It was written in 1924 and established the composer's reputation very much as a serious composer, and since has become one of the most popular of all American concert works. Here, Benjamin Grosvenor is our soloist, along with the Royal Liverpool Philharmonic Orchestra under James Judd.

Benjamin Grosvenor was the soloist in that performance of Gershwin's Rhapsody in Blue. The Royal Liverpool Philharmonic Orchestra was conducted by James Judd. And that's our programme. Thank you as always for your company. And please feel free, by the way, to get in touch if you've any comments about the programme or the music in particular. Now, you can get in touch either by email, and the address for that is classicswelove@gmail.com. classicswelove is all one word @gmail.com. And if you happen to use Facebook, well, just simply tap in my name, Rod Hardesty, and you can then send me a message in that way. And I'll be back next week at the same time. Look forward to your company. So until then, I wish you well.

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0: Cheshire Folk with Dave Roberts.
1: Hello, welcome to another edition of Cheshire Folk. And thank you to all the people who've contacted me to say how much they're appreciating this series of Cheshire Folk on Salt Towns Radio, coming to you from the home of Midsummer Middlewich, 19th to the 21st of June. I should know that, shouldn't I? And particularly the people that have started embedding this show onto their folky websites, which is very flattering indeed. I'm producer and presenter of this programme, and I'm responsible for what goes into it. So thank you very much indeed, everybody who's expressed their appreciation.
2: Summer is on the horizon, and something special is coming to Middlewich.
3: From the 19th to the 21st of June, the small canal-side Cheshire town of Middlewich comes alive with a weekend of music, markets, food and festivities.
2: Midsummer Middlewich is a community organised fun event for all the family.
3: The 19th to the 21st of June, Midsummer Middlewich, organised by Middlewich for Middlewich.
1: I forgot to tell you what the first two tracks were, haven't I? First of all, we had the Alex Campbell folk group and I'm Not Saying, followed by the classic Nick Drake, Northern Sky. It's-

0: having a great big laugh. That's what Midsummer Middle Witch is all about. So I hope you'll stay with us in the coming weeks between now and the 19th of June when we, well, the 18th of June actually, because there are several events taking place on the Thursday before the festival, including the Boaters Welcome at the Newton Brewery. That's on the 18th. Of June. We're going to be telling you an awful lot about Midsummer Middle Witch in the next few weeks because we believe in giving an event like this the support it deserves.
1: I couldn't make you a pair of socks. Would you like that? Would you wear them? Would it be a nice thing? Would you like a pair of socks from the hands of your own dear love? I'll make you a pair of socks if you'd like that. I'll do my level best to make them fit. We could get the wool this weekend and have waffles at the cafe, but I won't make you a jumper. I won't make you a jumper. I

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I read on the internet about the boyfriend jumper curse. It's true. 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

Wow. I can't help saying wow every time I play a track by Green Man Rising. That was called Bonnie Ship the Diamond. You can see Green Man Rising at the White Bear. Don't have any details of timings yet, but they're going to be in Middlewich over the weekend of the 19th to the 21st of June. They're worth the price of admission alone. But there is no price of admission. It's a free festival and it's all over the town. And now, half man, half biscuit.

And because you've got to get up off your fat ass to go and get my crisps, your scowl increases. And when you come back, you toss them into that metal tray device thing that separates us. And you say, £1.33. As opposed to, that'll be £1.33, please, sir. 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

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And he starts to sound like Leadbelly at the depot.

long. I'll have 10 Kit Kats and a Motrin Atlas, 10 Kit Kats and a Motrin Atlas, and a blue CD on the Hallmark label. That's sure to be good.

Half Man, Half Biscuit and 24-Hour Garage People. Isn't that brilliant? Seth Lakeman now on Cheshire Folk. And this is a track called It's All Your World.

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Calico Jack there, and the Liberty Hornpipe, and Waiting for the Federals. This is Salt Towns Radio with Cheshire Folk. Here's Paddy Riley and a Spanish Lady.

Paddy Riley and the Spanish Lady. Continuing with the Spanish theme, contraband.

The band, formerly known as Whatever Martin Wants, now called the Cledford Hillbillies or something like that, that's the laid-back, cool version of A Boater's Life for Me. And the festival they're referring to now is Midsummer Middlewich, which takes place over the weekend

0: Hayley Strangelove and Chains. See Hayley at the Newton Brewery in Middlewich on the 18th of June, just before the Midsummer Middlewich Festival. The 18th of June is the Boaters' Welcome, when we welcome back all the many and varied boating people to Middlewich in the Boaters' Welcome.
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2: Right, we're off down the cut again now. And we're heading for the Tixall Wide.

Love that song. All About the Waterways of England, the Tixall Wide, and that's by Meet on the Ledge. We're going to be by the canal over the weekend of the 19th to the 21st of June. We're going to be at the Newton Brewery Inn, which is right on the Trenton Mersey Canal. The inn is actually between Webb's Lane and the Trenton Mersey Canal, and it's going to be a weekend to remember. Well-

0: certainly is. Cheshire Folk on STR, Salt Towns Radio, coming to you from the heart of Cheshire, from Middlewich, the home of Midsummer Middlewich, 19th to the 21st of June. Now, I mentioned last week that I had managed to rehabilitate my copy of a CD called Deep Lancashire. Now, the version I have is actually a conglomeration of two CDs, or two LPs actually, one called Deep Lancashire and one called Owdham Edge. And it's a combination of all the tracks, including this one. It's very rude, so I apologise.
1: Down behind the gasworks, down in Rottenstall, that's a little town in Lancashire. Last Saturday night, me and the lads, we had some right good cheer. There were ice cream, switchbacks, coconuts and waxworks, figure eights and roundabouts. Weren't we all delighted when we heard the showman shout, "Oh, roll up, roll up, come and see the fat girl, 40 stone of loveliness and every bit's her own. Here she were a big un, we accent on the big, and all the fellas with walking sticks kept giving her a dig. She were a great big lassie, as didn't know her chassis, were blown up with air, I do declare. Well, everything were champion until some silly clown stabbed her with a pin," said the showman with a frown. "All hands to the pumps, lads, me vessel's going down. At the Rottenstall annual fair, roll up, roll up, see the house of mystery. Ladies pay a tanner to be tickled in the dark. In went the lads, just for a peep. The showman pulled a lever and we landed in a heap. Well, down he shot 'em, right to the bottom. Frills and bolts for everyone to see. There were shouting, screaming, everything were rife. I saw some funny things I've never seen in all me life. I even saw some things I've never seen upon me wife. At the Rottenstall annual fair, roll up, roll up, come and see the mermaid. See the lovely lady, half a woman, half a fish. In went the lads to show it wasn't swank, when little Tommy Higgins put some whiskey in the tank. Well, she got frisky, swimming in the whiskey, and when she come up for air, she bowed to the audience, gave her tail a swish. Her tail it come off, and she really looked delish. She says, "What do you want, lads, a bit of meat or fish?" At the Rottenstall annual fair, roll up, roll up, see the tattooed lady, see the lovely lady with the pictures on her skin. In went the lads, and they began to cheer, to see that on her back were all the towns of Lancashire. There were Oddsall Bottom, Manchester City, the town all standing in the square. There were Oldham, Bolton, Ashton-under-Lyne, Colpit up at Burnley were looking mighty fine, till someone shouted, "Daddy, don't go down the mine," at the Rottenstall annual fair.
0: The Rottenstall annual fair, sung by Lee Nicholson and featured on Deep Lancashire. 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

0: beautiful version of Kill Kelly there from a CD called The Bear Branch by Trevor and Vicky Williams.
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0: And that's immediately after this show at 8 o'clock. Tim Hart and Maddie Pryor.

Ian Campbell folk group there, and Dainty Davy. Right, Trouble at Mill, they're going to be with us over the weekend of the 19th to the 21st here in Middlewich at the Newton Brewery on the John McAteer folk stage. Here they are from a CD called In Our Own Words, which comes along with Buke, as we talked about last week. And this is called A Folk Singer's Dilemma.

and In Our Own Words is not just a CD, it's also an accompanying book, an A4 size book with all the lyrics and all the chords to Trouble at Mill's 15 most requested songs. And you can find out more at www.troubleatmill.com. And this is a song by Trouble at Mill about an everyday sort of problem which afflicts us all, particularly as we get a little more long in the tooth.

Trouble at Mill, the day they altered all the aisles in Aldi. Yes, the kind of problem we're confronted with all the time these days. Anyway, that's from In Our Own Words. And you can find out more, as I said, at www.troubleatmill.com. While we were conversing over the internet about Trouble at Mill's appearance at the Newton Brewery on the John McAteer Folk Stage, that will be on the 21st of June, Graham mentioned that he had been talking to our old mate Bernard Wrigley, the Bolton Bullfrog, about the possibility of coming out of retirement to do a gig at their local folk club, and unfortunately Bernard said no, he'd called it a day, which is a shame. He was the first ever guest artist at the Middlewich Folk and Boat Festival in 1990, and here he is in his very early days.

Bernard Wrigley, Our Bill as a Concrete Mixer. That's another track from Deep Lancashire. When I say it's from his early years, I don't mean he was about three when he recorded it. I mean from the early years of his career.

Fabulous. That's Fluke from a CD called Flatfish, the Sligo Reel. Just before that, the Medieval Babes and Come My Sweet.

Tanita Tikaram, remember her from a CD called Ancient Heart, that's called The Cathedral Song. I actually went to see her in concert at the Apollo at Manchester, I don't know why, but she was absolutely brilliant. I wonder whether she's still going, don't know. Now, another folk classic given the Les Barker treatment.

0: Bill Caddick and Custard Creams from the famous or notorious CD Tubular Dogs, featuring lyrics from the legendary and irreplaceable Les Barker.
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0: Yes, thank you. Now, I look forward to Thursday night at 9 o'clock when we present Music Memories and Radio Like It Used To Be.

The Oldham Tinkers and an early version of A Mon Like Thee at almost breakneck speed. Another track from Deep Lancashire.

Madalena, that's from Hayley Strangelove, hugely popular in the area and further afield, of course, and that's for obvious reasons. She is appearing on Thursday, the 18th of June at the Newton Brewery as part of the celebrations for Midsummer Middlewitch, specifically the Boater's Welcome. That's on Thursday, the 18th of June, here in Middlewitch.

news must have seemed like a ticket to ride to their hungry hearts. For bills and worries and family matters, let their hopes in

lovely, from the CD Oubliette, which came out last year, Jez Lowe and Barry and the Anthracites. Here's a track I remember from the 60s from Dusty Springfield, Ian Campbell and his folk group, and I think it's gonna rain today.

I Think It's Going to Rain Today by the Ian Campbell Folk Group. Written by John D. Loudermilk or somebody like that, I think. It's a long, long time ago that I heard that by Dusty

Springfield. I don't think it was a hit for her either. Anyway, that's the end of the Cheshire Folk Show this time around. If you want to know more about Midsummer Middlewich, the brand new festival for Middlewich in the summertime, just Google Midsummer Middlewich. 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

Good evening. Welcome. How are you? Good to have you with me. This is Snookhaven Country, and that opening the show was Brooks and Dunn and Play Something Country. If you are a new listener, welcome along. If it's a returning visit, then good to have you back. Snookhaven Country, 2 hours of absolutely fantastic country music. All your favourites, all the hits, classic country, new releases, and much, much more.

0: Taken from a brand new album, Ashley McBride. The album's called Wild, and we'll be featuring that in the next edition. That was Lines in the Carpet, all the hits, new releases, album
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0: And much, much more.

It's a band called the Jack Wharf Band. I was very fortunate to see them live a few weeks ago. Excellent band, very young, but excellent, excellent band. If you get a chance to see them on your travels, please do. As you probably are aware, I love live music, can't get enough of it. And I went to see Cooper Allen recently and was very impressed. 100 miles an hour, great energy, great audience participation. If you get a chance to see Cooper Allen, please buy a ticket.

There you go, Cooper Allen, Pleading the Fifth. I'm sure you recognise the background tune, the inspiration for that, of course, Auld Lang Syne. Talking about live music, looking forward to see John Pardy very soon. As a celebration to 10th anniversary of his album, we are featuring some John Pardy tonight. This is the opening track. How'd you like your country? Do you like it like this?

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All the hits, new releases, album cuts, classic country too. 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

Some brand new releases there. That was Tyler Rodriguez, Hot and Heavy. Before that one, Sweatin' by Angie K. Before that one, I Know, Stella Lefty, and opening that little section, Any Other Girl, Spencer Hatcher. Now, we mentioned that the featured album this week is California Sunrise by John Pardy, celebrating the 10th anniversary. And this is Cowboy Hat from that album. This one for you, if you're going to see John Pardy on his UK tour the next few weeks.

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Playing the best brand new country, that's Wyatt Flores. Drive All Night. Before that one was Diamond in Your Pocket, Cilla Campbell. This is brand new from Midlands. All the hits, new releases, album cuts, classic country too, only on Snook Haven Country. I'm myself, Stu Alexander.

the best country mix across the decades. Brookhaven Country, myself, Sir Alexander. That was Shania. And Rock This Country. Next up, Zach Top. That's the kind of woman I like.

celebrating the 10th anniversary of California Sunrise. That's John Party. Changing up just a little bit, this is the Zach Bryan Band and Give It Away. Bringing you the best country across the decades. Less chat, more music.

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Scotty McCreery and Fallen for a Stranger. You're listening to Snookhaven Country. Myself, Joe Alexander, playing you 2 hours of the best country across the decades. Here's some classic country for you. Alan Jackson and Little Bitty. How'd you like your country?

Randy Houser and Working Man, just talking about live music again. Looking forward to seeing Randy Houser a little bit later on this year. Still can't believe that he's playing the venue that he's playing. Hopefully we'll get an upgrade, but yeah, Randy Houser coming soon. Now, if you've had a chance to see Lady Wilson live, you'll know how good she is. Don't forget to check out the Netflix special on Lady Wilson. Worth a watch.

0: Listening Heaven Country was Elsie Alexander. We were cool
1: again
0: when country wasn't. These are the Oak Ridge Boys bringing you the best country music mix across the decades. And it's called No Matter How High. All the hits, new releases, album cuts, and classic country too.

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1: That's Mo Pitney and Country. You're listening to Snookhaven Country. Myself, Jay Alexander. A couple of more tunes to go. Going to keep things moving. This is Billy Covington and King of the World.

0: That's it for another edition of Snookhaven Country. Thank you so much for joining me.
1: I'm king of the world.
0: Till we get together again, please remember, keep it country. Leave you this one. Charles Wesley Godwin and Q Country Roads. Bye for now. See you next time.

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1: This is Les saying welcome to Sunday Late and Live's Best Bits. This weekend, we're 5 years old after beginning during lockdown on the 9th of May 2021. Happy birthday to us. And from me, thank you to all the voices who've made the show what it is over the years. Jess, Simon, Colin, Richard, Joanna, Lee, Jez, Stuart, and Sam. And here's to another 5 years. So whilst we're recovering from overindulging in our birthday celebrations, I hope the next couple of hours will bring back a few memories and laugh out loud moments, including Lee's B story this hour and Jess's two bagger in the next. So let's get on with Sunday Late and Live's Best Bits.
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2: Do you know what else I got new? 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
1: Oh, so has Richard.
2: Fonzies!
1: It's Sunday Late in Live. This is the show that the critics have all said it's a pile of tat.
2: I don't know what happened. I don't know what she's eaten, but it's bad.
1: Jess, have we managed to sort your volume out?
3: I'm on the settings page. Am I still loud?
2: I can confirm that no one has sent me any free coconut oil.
1: Would you spend the night alone in a haunted castle?
3: I'd love to say that I would, and I would be full of bravado and off I'd pop, and I would absolutely probably soil myself.
0: Sunday,
4: late and live.
1: What's that knocking noise?
2: I'm really sorry. My legs are killing me today, so I'm trying to keep them out stretched. So I had it sort of elevated up on the cupboard door behind me.
5: We're so professional.
6: You can go to a hotel in the Lake District and you can do yoga with lemurs.
1: Don't they spit at you?
6: No, that's llamas.
2: Isn't it llamas?
6: Llamas. Llamas. Lemurs are smaller.
2: Even in an imaginary world, I don't want any of these powers. 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
2: Strange looking strawberry. 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
3: 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Doesn't it?
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2: It's lovely to know that you've got a full load in.
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5: 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For feet as well.
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0: Hello, this is Simon from Sunday Late and Live, and you're listening to our best bits. Yes, I know, I was surprised there were any left as well. 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
1: It's Sunday Leighton Live's Best Bits, celebrating our fifth birthday. And this is Les saying thank you for being with us. Have you told us your favourites for the 11s or maybe your long player? Get in touch and you could soon be hearing them. Now, cast your ears back a few years to when Lee was telling us all about bees getting overexcited.
2: When a male honeybee gets very, very hot, to the point where it can't cope, it releases itself in a romantic way and then just dies.
3: Oh, no, Lord.
4: Really?
3: Yes.
4: You're joking.
3: Does really? It only get one shot at it?
2: They come... they convulse. Ooh. They release and then they die.
3: Oh,
2: and
3: that, wow.
2: And you see, the bad thing is, now this is not pleasant. So bees, honeybees, when they release themselves, everything goes as well. All their internal organs go as well.
3: Oh,
2: so
3: yeah.
2: So
5: that doesn't sound very romantic.
2: It doesn't sound very romantic at all, does it? I mean, I know we're encouraged to help the bees, aren't we? So if we find a bumblebee, we've to kind of give it some sugar water and a spoon. I don't know how we would help these bees. Perhaps a tiny tissue. I don't know. but yeah, it kills them because it basically eviscerates their abdomen.
4: It's what?
2: Eviscerates their abdomen.
4: Lord,
2: so poor honeybees. Now, this happens normally during normal mating. You know, they always die after mating.
4: Oh.
2: But with the heat, they're just flying around and they're going, oh, it's a bit hot. Oh, dead.
6: How do they go again?
2: dead.
4: Where Mrs.
6: Lordy, I don't think David Attenborough described you that way.
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1: I have taken some time off because next week we are having our Thora Heard bath fitted in the upstairs.
2: What do you mean? Oh, was it a step in?
3: How lovely.
1: Yes.
2: Is it step in and fill?
4: The maiden has been bowled over in the garden, has it not?
5: Yeah. As my dressing gowns and towels have gone. They're with the hydrangeas now, never to be retrieved. Aww.
4: At least it's not your knickers anyway.
6: The Leslie. Old crew were great in the EastEnders and a wig.
4: Little Willy.
3: Oh, yes.
4: Yeah, Little Willy.
3: Oh, Dr. Leg.
4: That was Dot, wasn't it?
3: Oh, Dr. Leg.
1: What was that?
7: That was Kenneth Williams playing Dorothy Cotton.
8: Oh, my Willy.
1: That was Ethel.
8: Who was that? 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
0: Sunday, late and live, with Les Gunn.
4: Have you got a log on the fire, so to speak?
1: Just drink a blend before we started. I'm fine.
4: I'm not flushed yet. They were well browned, all of them, all around, because you jiggled them in the drawer of the air fryer.
5: I don't jiggle things in my air fryer.
4: Don't you?
1: You're missing.
4: Why not?
5: I didn't know I was meant to.
0: Sunday, late and live, with Les Gunn.

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6: Having visitors down is lovely, but it is great when they F off, isn't it, really? because especially when they've brought you a gift you don't want.
4: I particularly loved your first feature, Simon.
6: it was the best of all time, wasn't it? Yeah. I particularly loved you trying to find things to talk about when Simply Red had disappeared. I thought you were going to start referring to your wallpaper.
4: Well, I'll be honest. I'll be honest with you. I don't think anybody's interested in wood chip anymore. Or Anaglypta. That's our new weekend presenter.
6: Do you remember when I had that little brush with the long arm of the law?
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4: yes.
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4: Oh, really?
7: So, now you're on a drink drive course.
0: This is Sunday
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0: with Les Gunn.

So there you are, Sunday Late in Life's Best Bits, celebrating 5 years. And here's to another five. I hope you've enjoyed them and will tune in next week when the team of Jess, Simon, Colin and me, Les, are back for more. Sunday night from 10.

0: I like, and then I looked into my pocket, so the money wasn't right, and so I stopped and I was thinking just of what to do. I could have swore I had a fiver in the bottom.
1: It's from Florence and the Machine. It's called You Got the Love, have you?
2: Now it's time to bust some moves. Mr. G's Memorable Moments Show. 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Sometimes.

go back to 2010 when and a British and Irish boy band came about, and the band is called The Wanted, and this one's called All Time Low.

0: Amazing, this song always cuts my voice off at the end of it when I say all time low, because I have a little bit before I say the low, it always seems to cut me out. So anyway, there you go. That's the one.
1: Let's go back to the 60s, 1968, I think it is. Yeah, 68, May of the 68. And this one came about from Stephen Wolfe. It's called Born to be Wild. Funnily enough, it was written by a guy called Mars Bonfire. And yeah, what a, can you imagine going on Mars? I want to Mars, I'm going to eat the Mars. But then again, she Bonfire, and his nickname was Toffee. And but anyway, it doesn't really matter. It made him a big name and made Stephen Wolfe a big band as well. And it was first performed by them. Others that have actually sung it out. But it got to number 13 in the New Zealand charts, 32 in the Netherlands charts. Germany got to 20. Canada, top singles chart, got to number 1. Belgium, it got to 16. And Austria, it got to number 20. In the UK singles charts, it doesn't actually say where it got to. And but it sold some good stuff because it got gold in the must have got a number one because it sold over 400,000 tracks, and it got gold. So it got gold in Australia, in States and in Italy and in Denmark. So there you go. It's been quite popular as well, and it got re-released again in the UK. By another band, and it charted in 1999, and it peaked at number 18. So I'm going to delve in to find out actually who did that. But I'm still trying to find out where it got to in the UK charts. But I will have a look and let you know on that. Anyway, meanwhile, let's listen to this one from Stephen Wolfe, and it's called.
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0: Stephen Wolf. It was their first. It was their third single off their debut album in 1968, and it became their most successful single, reached number two. So there you go. It didn't get a number one. It reached a number two. I thought I'd clarify that for you. Right, let's move on with some more memorable moments.
1: This one from Benny King. It's called "Stand By Me." At two outings in the charts. And I think it was the late 80s, early 90s when it had its second outing. I think it came out when it re-released when he sadly passed away. But the big hit was back in the 60s. So let's go with this one from Benny King, and it's called "Stand By Me."

0: Stand By Me is a song originally performed in 1961 by American singer-songwriter Benny King and written by him, along with Jerry Lieber and Mike Stoller, who together used the pseudonym Mel Moglik. According to King, the title is derived from, and was inspired by, a spiritual written by Sam Cooke and J.W. Alexander called Stand By Me Father, recorded by the Soul Stirrers with Johnny Taylor singing lead. The third line of the second verse of the former work derives from.
1: So there you go. It all comes from that one. See? She's just coming useful.